0: It turns out the wealthiest Americans are also the ones most likely to complain about their knees. Now, we'll get into that next. Welcome to B-Dub Radio.
1: Playing a rodeo in Montana tonight. She's 2,000 miles away.

0: This has not always been the case, but apparently the secret to being wealthy in America is living long enough to complain about everything. It's B-Dub. This is according to new Federal Reserve numbers. Americans 75 and older are now the wealthiest age group, with a median net worth of about $505,000. Meanwhile, people 35 and younger, just 33 grand. And that's actually down from a few years ago. Older Americans have benefited from rising home values, decades of investing, and not having to pay today's daycare prices. So while younger Americans are struggling to afford a house, grandma's sitting on a half a mil. Of course, she'd probably trade some of it for a new hip. And honestly, that's fair.
1: 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Wait a minute. Harlan, you guys doing a volleyball show now?
2: That's right. 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
1: That's worth tuning in for right there. The way y'all butcher those football scores, I can imagine what you'll do for volleyball. So is it like the Friday night scoreboard show too?
2: Yes, sir.
1: Oh, wow. You guys been butching football scores on Friday night for years. What's stopping you from doing it in volleyball, by the way?
2: That's right. Well, we're trying.
1: And, okay. 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
1: That'd be right. Sorry, girls.
3: Hi, this is
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If you're not already, go ahead and click follow and look for the pinned post of Jason Aldean and Luke Bryan. Info there on how to win a trip to see them December 11th in Las Vegas.

0: You ever blame your dog for keeping you up at night? The whining, the scratching, moving around constantly. It's beat up, and apparently you might be the problem. Now, researchers tracked 25 people and 38 dogs while they slept, and when both moved at the same time, humans started it almost half the time, 45%. Dogs, less than 20%. And about half the owners claimed that their dogs disrupted their sleep, but the tracking data didn't really back that up, which means your dog has been lying there all night listening to you snore, toss and turn, and get up to pee. Basically, you're the annoying roommate, and your dog can't even move out because you're the one with the opposable thumbs.
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One step closer to the weekend. Shout out to Ashley listening outside of Seattle. We've also got Rebecca listening in Tennessee and Jennifer down in Richmond, Virginia. What's going on? Appreciate you listening. Priscilla Block on the show in the next hour.

Riley Green still runs his own Instagram account, and he's got a pretty good reason for not handing it over to somebody else. That's next to The Breakdown, brought to you by Eggland's Best. Better taste, better nutrition, better eggs.

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1: Riley Greene is apparently one of a few celebrities who still runs his own Instagram account, and he says it's because fans can tell when somebody else is posting for you. He hates those overly polished, corporate-sounding posts that start with, hey, y'all, and sound like they were written by somebody in a marketing department who's never actually said y'all. Riley says he'd rather communicate with fans the way he actually talks. And I respect that, because if you're following somebody on Instagram, you probably want to hear from them. Although if Riley ever needs somebody to handle his DMs, I know a few women who would happily volunteer.
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1: 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This project was supported by grant number 15PBJA-24-GG-04539-COAP, awarded by the Bureau of Justice Assistance, Office of Justice Programs, U.S. Department of Justice. Point of view or opinions in this document are those of the author and do not necessarily represent the official position or policies of the U.S. Department of Justice.

see this story? This lady in Florida going viral. She was showing off a woman's restroom at a TJ Maxx where it is literally a row of toilets with absolutely zero stalls. Like, what? I can understand urinals in a men's room, but ladies, y'all need privacy. I know this.

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0: Speed Up. We're hanging with Priscilla Block. Let's talk about maybe next time, honey. What a fun track. Like, just in the video, I mean, I don't know how long that took to shoot, but it's such a fun video and people seem to be into it. And I got the vibe that you involved fans to be in it, like just kind of an all encompassing thing. Like, how long ago did you write it? Who did you write it with? I want to know like the story behind the song because it's hooky as hell.
1: Oh my gosh, thank you. I mean, from the moment that this song was written, I was like, okay, hold on. Like, this is a vibe. Like, it's so girl-coded. Every girl goes to the bar and they're like, does somebody want to buy me a drink? Because I don't want to be buying my own. And that is like the whole vibe with the song. And during CMA Fest, you know, I had decided to go independent pretty early on this year. I didn't announce it until later. And this was my first independent release. So I'm like, all gas, no brakes. Like, we have to come out of the gates, like, swinging. And it was just awesome. Like, the cameos that we were able to get on the video, like, Robert Roush was in, you know, he was on Love Island and he won Traitors and he's very big in, like, you know, pop culture. And I met him at a softball game in Nashville and I was like, would you want to be in my video? I was like, I'm literally at a point right now in my life that I'm just shooting my shot everywhere.
0: Yeah. I mean, Snooki is in the video.
1: Snooki was like, dude, that was like the biggest full circle thing. Elijah, my boyfriend, told me, he's like, Priscilla, you know, Snooki's going to be in Nashville for CMA Fest. And I reached out to my management team. I was like, is there any way we could pitch this to Snooki and see if she would want to be in the video? And we were able to grab that. We wrapped a cheetah print bus that we brought all the way around Broadway and Nashville. And it says, maybe next time, honey, on it. And I'm like, I just want to go all out. Like, yeah. I want to reach for the stars, see what we can do. And the video just turned out epic. Like, it really, that was like the cherry on top. And I felt so great with how it all happened. And I'm really proud. I'm really proud of this release.
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Ella Langley playing the Greek Theater for the second straight night tonight in LA was there last night, and that show, everything about it secured my vote for her in every category that she is nominated in, including Entertainer of the Year. She is the biggest thing in country music right now, and it's not even close.

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Coming up.

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4: 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Now try your basement. There's a pair of overalls that overall you're not so into anymore. 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

0: Customs, U.S. Department of Justice. Point of view or opinions in this document are those of the author and do not necessarily represent the official position or policies of the U.S. Department of Justice.
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There was a huge data breach in Denmark, and I guess it wasn't that hard for the hackers. This is crazy. At least three of the accounts at the company where the breach occurred had the password 123456, including one of the admins. That's not even an option here.

0: So Amazon has a new feature called About You that shows what the company thinks it knows about you based on your shopping habits. And apparently, Amazon has no filter whatsoever. It's beat up. One woman checked hers and discovered Amazon had labeled her as someone who has a flat buttocks. She said, I mean, it ain't wrong, but did you have to call me out like that? Other people found descriptions like, has no friends, cusses when scared, and cannot keep real plants alive. Imagine logging on to buy paper towels and finding out that Amazon thinks you're a lonely, foul-mouthed woman with a flat butt who kills houseplants. 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

Dasha is getting vocal surgery and won't be able to talk for a few weeks. And we're actually going to be one of the last people to speak to her before she goes under the knife. 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

A company that helps police track your every move is laying off employees. And the irony here practically writes itself. We'll get into that in just a minute.

0: Flock Safety. It's the company behind those AI-powered license plate cameras popping up everywhere. Reportedly laying off 18% of its workforce. It's B-Dub. The company has faced growing backlash over privacy concerns, with critics worried about how much information these cameras collect and who's accessing it. Some employees are reportedly taking buyouts. Others are being let go. And listen, I never like seeing somebody lose their job. But imagine getting fired from a surveillance company. You know, you pack up your desk, you drive away, and your former employer can still keep tabs on where you're going. Usually when you leave a job, you just have to worry about your old boss stalking your LinkedIn.
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0: B-Dub, we're less than 3 months away to the new year. And now's the time to start making your plans. Like, don't wait until the last minute to figure out what you want to do in the new year. Now's the time to do it.
1: Tomorrow, I'm gonna leave here. I'm gonna let you go and walk away like every day I said I would. And tomorrow, I'm gonna listen

Riley Green still handles something most celebrities pay somebody else to do, and apparently he doesn't love it. That's next to The Breakdown, brought to you by The Home Depot.

0: Know what's trending in country music. Now, it's B-Dub's Breakdown.
1: Riley Green might be one of a few country stars who still runs his own Instagram account. And here's the funny part. He hates doing it. Riley says he tries to handle his own posts because fans can tell when some marketing team is behind them. You know, those celebrity posts that start with, "Hey, y'all, so excited to announce." Yeah, Riley thinks people see right through that. He'd rather sound like himself, even if it means dealing with social media personally. And I respect that. Although if I had Riley Green's looks, I'd probably enjoy posting pictures of myself a whole lot more, too.
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2: That's worth tuning in for right there. The way y'all butcher those football scores, I can imagine what you'll do for volleyball. 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
2: Oh, wow.

0: has been butchering football scores on Friday night for years. What's stopping you from doing it in volleyball, by the way?
1: That's true. Well, we're trying.
0: And, okay. But at least you are now equal opportunity butchers.
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0: That'd be right. Sorry, girls.
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Appreciate you checking out the show for a little bit today. I know you have a choice on where you get your music, where you get your entertainment, and I use that word loosely. I'm just glad you're along for the ride. My name is B-Dub. Thank you for listening.

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each other. We've never been here before, but we know that's a lie. 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

0: We continue our conversation with Priscilla Block tomorrow. Enjoy the rest of your night. If there's anything I can do for you in the meantime, let me know at B-Dub Radio. But thank you so much for checking out the show.
1: Well, me and my lady had our first big fight. 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And it just seemed right, so I pulled up. 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

each other. We've never been here before, but we know that's a lie. 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
1: I knew I'd see her around. 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

0: Neil McCoy for the Patterson Auto Group in Longview, Kilgore, and Marshall inviting you to check out the 903 Volleyball Show with Harlan the Sports Guy and Pigskin. Wait a minute. Harlan, you guys doing a volleyball show now?
1: That's right. Tuesday nights from 7 to 10.
0: That's worth tuning in for right there. The way y'all butcher those football scores, I can imagine what you'll do for volleyball. So is it like the Friday night scoreboard show too?
1: Yes, sir.
0: Oh, wow. You guys have been butchering football scores on Friday night for years. What's stopping you from doing it in volleyball, by the way?
1: That's right. Well, we're trying.
0: And, okay. Well, at least you are now equal opportunity butchers.
1: Don't listen to Neil. It's the 903 Volleyball Show, Tuesday nights on Kix 105.7, brought to you by Patterson Ram and Marshall, Patterson Chevrolet in Kilgore, and Patterson Nissan in Longview.
0: That'd be right. Sorry, girls.
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1: What's up, Bubba? Good morning.
2: Look what I got. Look what I got. Look what I got. I brought something in for the studio.
1: What is that?
2: It's a fly swatter. Oh, one of those electric fly swatters. But look.
1: It's USB.
2: It is a USB. So you plug it into any USB plug anywhere.
1: It charges it up.
2: And no.
1: What?
2: It's an electric fly swatter for the bugs.
1: Yeah, I got it.
2: Right, but you don't charge. You just leave it on the thing, on the USB, and they fly into it. It doesn't recharge. It's like you just leave it there. And it's got the little light, the little UV light that attracts them.
1: Oh, so it's like a bug zapper inside.
2: It is a bug zapper inside. So you I got this on TikTok Shop. And
1: I love TikTok Shop.
2: I'm very excited about it. I don't know how well it's going to work.
1: Have you gotten zapped yet?
2: No.
1: Charge it up, man. Let's try it up.
2: All right. Well, it's got these plastic, like these big giant plastic spacers that are supposed to keep us protected. But
1: God, America used to be cool. We used to be a proper country.
2: Oh, yeah.
1: Now we have safety. Zapped. What? Man.
2: Getting zapped was a rite of passage.
1: Electric fences. Peeing on the fence. Come on, man.
2: Dude, leaning your pellet gun on the electric fence and you go to grab it and you grab the barrel and you're like, whoa!
1: You're like, what is that? What is that?
2: Yeah.
3: So wait, you can't even swing this fly swatter? You just have to leave it there?
2: You just leave it. It looks like it's decorative, but it's not. What it does is you plug it in. I'll plug it into here.
1: Boy, that don't look decorative. It looks like a mini fly swatter.
4: You're taking the swat out of fly swatter.
2: But you get the zap out of it. It's like,
4: yeah,
2: but
4: I want the swat.
1: I agree, man.
2: Well, then go buy your own fly swatter.
3: There's something about the hunt.
1: I agree. Yes. I want something like the size of like a tennis racket or something.
2: Well, I get what you guys are saying, but I'm just trying to have something passive here in the studio because oftentimes we get these little... Because I bring bananas in and we get those little fruit flies and they just kind of annoy
4: maybe
2: me.
4: Maybe you should bring less bananas.
2: I swallowed one like a week ago and that's where this all came from. I was talking and I'm breathing. I'm like, da-da-da-da-da. I still swear I can feel the wing in there.
1: That's the best.
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1: Big D and Bubba the Freestyle.
2: Are you ready for some free stuff, Big D?
3: Which we got?
2: We got this in the mail, the actual mail. And I'm going to open it. It comes to us from Ireland. I think this is from Irish Brian. All right, let me get the Irish. Okay, Irish Brian says, here's some free stuff from Ireland. All right. Oh, my goodness, dude. Ryder Cup hats?
3: Oh, yeah.
2: Oh, now Big D's like, oh, what? What is this?
3: He works at the...
2: He works at Adair Manor, which is one of the craziest, most beautiful golf courses I've ever seen. And he's like the guy in charge of the grounds. Yeah, check this out. Adair Manor.
3: Dude, that's awesome, dude.
2: He's got a letter. Hey, guys, Irish Brian here, sending a small package for me here. Keep on rocking. All the best. Brian.
4: He put actual stamps on the package.
2: Like 100 of them.
4: It's really neat, whatever's inside, but there's actual stamps on the outside.
3: Oh, that's kind of cool.
2: What? There's a flag. Looks like one of the putting green flags.
3: Oh, he sent that too?
2: Yeah, from Adair Manor Golf Club. Dude, that's
3: cool. Hey, listen, sometime today, just put a little reminder. Look up Adair Manor, Ireland.
2: A-D-A-R-E.
3: Yeah. It's we thought when he called us, he would like send us like messages and stuff. He goes, "Hey, no, this is Irish Brad. This is Brad. Listen to you in early, and I'm on the golf course." And I was just thinking, yeah, it's like the golf courses I go to. No. It's not. It looks like it's crazy.
2: A beanie and a Adair Manor beanie.
4: Oh, I love the beanie.
2: Man, dude, cool. This is awesome. Thanks. Brian, what the heck?
4: So
2: man?
4: Cute.
2: Oh, we have a Adair Manor balls too.
3: That's cool.
2: Dude,
4: so nice.
2: What a good dude. I keep planning. I'm going to go to Ireland. I'm going to do it. I don't know when I'm going.
4: Look at the artwork on these stamps. There's a castle. There's a person with a mask. Bug. There's Bigfoot.
3: It's all Irish stamps.
4: I think
2: there's
4: it's a Bigfoot.
2: Irish Bigfoot?
4: I think so. I don't know. I can't see. Well, but Brian, it's a shape in a... Do they have locks or is that Scotland? I don't know. It's a lake.
3: Thank you, Brian. That's nice.
2: What do they have in Ireland? It's lakes or
4: locks? Yeah, but I guess they don't call them locks. Irish Brian, tell us.
2: Yeah, we're going to have to check in and thank him personally.

0: starting the day off with the Big D and Bubba before the show.
1: We are calling Irish Brian. This guy listens to us in Ireland, in case you didn't figure that out.
2: We can find out what a lock is. It is a lake or a lock in Ireland, too. Come on, Brian.
3: Hey, Bubba, how are you? Can you hear me?
1: Yes! Yeah. Irish Brian! Hey, thanks for the stuff, man. It's awesome. Appreciate it.
3: You're very welcome. I'm glad it arrived.
2: Yeah, we're looking. How many stamps did it take? It looks like 500,000. And by the way, you guys in Ireland have beautiful stamps. It's art.
3: Yeah, it took a lot of stamps, all right. No, but I'm glad you got the package. It arrived maybe after two weeks, so I'm glad it came anyway.
2: I wish I was a golfer. I really do, because I would love to go and play a Dare Manor. I mean, is it like commoners? Can commoners like us go and play that course, or is it like super private?
3: No, you can play. Yeah, you come and play, no problem. No problem.
1: Do you have a good joke for us? Because I like your accent. And
4: you have a limerick?
1: Yeah, do you have any kind of like...
3: Limerick.
1: Yeah, can you do that?
3: Offhand.
2: From Nantucket. We were talking about lakes and locks. Is it locks only in Scotland, or what are lakes in Ireland?
3: Yeah, lakes. Locks in Ireland and lake. Or sorry, locks in Scotland and lakes in Ireland. Yeah, that's it.
2: Okay. Do you spell lakes any different? Like, because there's more of an emphasis on the A. Is it more like a L-A-Y-K-E or anything like that?
3: Here in Ireland, it's L-A-K-E, and in Scotland, it's L-O. I think it's L-O-C-H.
2: Yeah.
3: Yes.
1: Hey, what are you gonna have What are you gonna have for dinner tonight? What do you guys eat in Ireland for dinner?
3: Dinner today is an actual fry up.
2: A fry up. What is a fry up?
1: What's that?
2: What is a fry up? I've never heard that term.
3: Sorry. Yeah. It's we say it's sausages, rashers, fried egg, tea, and toast.
2: Sausages.
3: It's like a breakfast, but we're having it for dinner this evening.
2: Oh, I do that all the time with cereal.
1: Yeah.
3: is that what you guys call a fry up though? Like a fried egg, rasher, sausage, tea, and toast? No.
2: Let me just say breakfast.
4: No, I only call it a fry up because I read a lot of fan fiction set in your area.
1: Yeah, we just call that toast and eggs, I think.
3: Yeah.
2: That's great.
3: Yeah.
2: Well, Brian, thank you again for all the stuff. And again, I will say this. If there's anybody who is a golfer who wants to play one of the craziest looking courses, Adare Manor, A-D-A-R-E, go ahead and Google it. You'll be like, what?
1: Hey, you need to call your local radio station there and get us on the air there. That would be awesome.
3: Yeah. I mean, definitely. Thanks for the call. And keep up the great work. I tune in every day. And thanks for the call. Thanks very much. Bye-bye.
1: Okay. Bye-bye.
3: Bye-bye.
1: Bye-bye.
3: Bye-bye.
1: Bye-bye.
3: Bye-bye.
1: Bye-bye.
3: Bye-bye.

0: before the show.
1: So I was doing some thinking, and I'm pretty sure that the most damaging two words are bed bugs. Because if you say bed bugs,
2: it's terrifying.
1: Everyone punts off of it. You get out. If you're like, you don't want to stay at that hotel, all you can do is go, a friend of mine there, said they had the bed bugs. You don't verify it. You don't play around with it. You don't go, probably not.
2: Everybody immediately checks out. You're
1: right. It's not like roaches. It's not like mice. It's not like rats. It's not like anything else. It's not like, the bed's uncomfortable, whatever. You say bed bugs, I'm not going to buy the car. If you said, just the hint of bed bugs.
3: It is a definitive no. Like you said, there's no research. There's no hemming and hawing.
1: Yep.
3: It's you said bed bugs and cool.
1: You move on.
3: Yep, that's it.
1: It's
4: so
1: the
4: they
1: most...
4: go home with you, right? If you go, then they get in your luggage.
1: Yes. It's a mess.
4: What are bed bugs?
1: I don't know.
4: Are they like ticks? I mean, what is a bed bug?
1: Are they kind of more mite? A mite?
3: I equate them to fleas, but worse?
1: Yeah, kind of flea-ish.
3: Yeah.
1: Like flea and chigger, kind of a mix, maybe?
4: A bed bug is a small, flat, wingless, reddish-brown insect, feeds exclusively on the blood of humans and warm-bodied animals. Nice. Warm-blooded animals have a behavior. So
1: you can see them.
4: They are not known to transmit infectious diseases, so they're not like a tick then, so that's good.
3: No, it's
1: they're not good. What?
3: Don't try to give me a positive on bed bugs.
4: Look,
3: I'm trying to find optimism.
4: They need new publicity.
1: They get a bad rap.
4: So they hide during the day in dark, tight spaces close to sleeping areas like mattresses, seams, box springs, bed frames, headboards, baseboards, and nearby furniture.
1: Imagine being in the bed and your blankets are on and they're down by your feet.
3: So excited to stay in a hotel this weekend.
1: Thank you. Watch out.
4: They change color. So whenever you look at them, whenever you go to the hotel and you pop it open, and if you see some, they're different colors depending on how much they feed.
3: Oh, they're like Skittles. Great.

0: You're waking up with the Big D and Bubba before the show.
1: California's ruining driving. How so?
2: So they did a test. I don't know if you saw this a couple days ago. It was released last week, I think. Four cameras. They put out four cameras, and they're like, we're going to see how well this test goes. So they did basically automatic tickets for speeding and things like that using the cameras, because the camera can time, you know, how fast you're going. It knows how your speed, all that kind of stuff. Well, in 10 days, they had over 100,000 speeding violations. The cameras are coming, dude. I mean, I know we have cameras all over the place, but literally the cameras are going to ruin the highways.
1: I speed all the time.
2: I do too.
1: Have you seen speeding is like one over? I'm okay. Toast.
2: So they're saying with these 100,000 violations, or 100,000 plus, they didn't actually give anybody the ticket, but they're saying this is coming. It's coming online, and basically you're going to be tagged for speeds of 11 miles an hour over.
1: It starts at 11?
2: So 11 to 15 miles an hour over, you get a $50 ticket.
1: Oh, that's not
2: 16 to 25, you get a $100 ticket. Not, 26 or more over the limit, $200.
1: No, I won't be there.
2: If you make it to 100 miles per hour over the speed limit, it's $500.
1: What's the biggest number? What's the highest you ever had? Like, where you get pulled over and ticketed for?
2: We are not having that conversation, pal. I am not putting that kind of stuff out into the universe.
1: I'm just saying, what have you gotten ticketed for?
2: I don't know. I've gotten ticketed. That's all I'm saying. But I don't want to be that guy. When I was a firefighter, the last thing you say is, "Oh, it's a slow night tonight." But, and then what happens?
3: You've already been prosecuted for
1: it. It's already
3: this.
1: Done.
3: It's already done. It's not like there's a statute of limitations in effect.
1: Mine was 102.
2: Over?
1: You
2: got clocked at 102.
1: Yeah. Yeah,
2: I thought you were saying
1: I'm not going out. What not? No.
3: Okay, Bubba, higher or lower than 102?
2: Way lower. Way lower. Yeah, but I'm just saying it was like 25 over because I was passing and dude was just sitting in a little spot. I'm like, oh.
1: Blow his doors off.
2: I did.
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0: Big D and Bubba before the show.
1: The world has fell in love with 10-year-old Samuel Henderson. He's the autistic boy who went in front of his school and did the bird calls. You know what I'm talking about? And he has the little plush doll, and he would do this. Is a you he's know ama- a he's, falcon? Oh, he's so good.
2: Dude, I've watched him do, because there's tons of videos of him doing bird calls.
1: Yeah,
2: I'm like, how in the world does he make these noises? Man. It's the greatest thing I've ever heard in my life.
1: So it's opened up a lot of doors for him and his family. And this is really, I don't know, in his world, this might be the biggest thing since going viral when National Geographic has you as one of their presenters, I guess, for their new, here it is, I'll let you play it.
2: By the way, this is the kid making the sounds with his voice.
1: Yeah, that's him.
3: Hi, everyone. Special thanks to National Geographic for sponsoring this video. Ever wonder what birds call Africa home? I'm going to do bird calls based on some of the animals shown in their new series, Africa Earth's Wild Home. The turtle dove. The martial eagle.
2: So real quick, just to go back, he's doing the sound and then they're doing the real sound. And you can't tell when the real one starts and when he starts. And
3: jiggle. The gray heron. The great white pelican.
1: Yeah, that's pretty dead on, man.
3: See all these amazing birds and more in Nat Geo's series, Africa Earth's Wild Home. Now streaming on Disney Plus and Hulu.
1: Well, go on.

0: There's not enough coffee in the world to make being up this early any better. Thankfully, you have the Big D and Bubba before the show show.
1: What's up, Shaver?
2: Good morning from our text line. Someone mentioning, you know how the drinks are at the very end of the menu?
1: Yes, that was my complaint.
2: Yeah, even though we order the drinks first.
1: Yes, that was my complaint. I never understood that. I was like, why do you do appetizers in the front and the drinks in the back? You order your drinks first.
2: This person suggests that drinks at the end of the menu likely a marketing aspect to make you look for it and find other items of interest on the menu.
3: That's really good. That's like a grocery store.
2: Same as multi-story department stores that doesn't have the next up escalator to the next floor that you got off of, that you have to
3: walk around.
2: Yes.
3: Oh, I hate those.
1: No.
2: So they want the drinks are in the back, so you have to go the whole way to the back. And while you're doing that, oh, those apple fritters look great, or cheese sticks.
3: It's pretty smart.
1: I never

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0: on earth? In the beginning, God created the heaven and the earth. And God said, let there be light. And there was light. And God bless all of you on the good earth.
1: Airport, Roger, airport. Go for sighting.
2: Roger.
3: Let's get this show on the road.
4: By the way, to satisfy the lady who called yesterday, that was Walker McGuire. That's Jordan Walker and Johnny McGuire who sang the anthem today.
5: Wow. Old school, man. I love that.
4: Of course, you know, they're responsible for a bunch of other people's songs as well. When It Rains, It Pours for Luke Combs, Backseat Driver.
5: Hurricane.
4: Tough People from Drew Baldridge. What's the Chris Young one about the flowers? Till the last one dies?
5: Backseat Driver?
4: That's Kane Brown.
5: Kane Brown. Did you say that one?
4: Yeah.
5: Oh, my bad.
4: Excuses, Colby Cooper. Excuses! That was a great song, and I'll never sing. All right, hey, let's go ahead and get this day going. We got a lot of stuff going on. Oh, Rhett Akins went into the Opry.
5: And yeah, news member.
4: You're not going to believe who we got coming by the studio.
5: His neighbor. No. Rhett himself later on this morning.
6: Flag waving, hail raising, sons of America. 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
6: 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We're here. It's Big D and Bubba. 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

0: Cynthia says, make political text messages illegal, please. Thank you for your attention to this matter.
1: Corey says, old age has come at a terrible time. Just as I was starting to know it all, now I'm forgetting everything I knew.
0: Jake says, I bet it feels so good as a dryer to have your lint trap cleaned out.
1: And Ariel says, they should call the grocery section at Target the Target Market. And honestly, do I have to think of everything?
0: Everything. Target Market's awesome. Get a good tweet. Tag us. We'll see it at Big D and Bubba.
2: Tweet, tweet. That's tasty tweet.
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0: right, drink of my hand. It's Eric Church with Big D and Bubba.
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3: Good morning, Big D and Bubba. How are you guys?
2: Good. It's Lance, everybody. Lance, congratulations. You are one of our 17 listeners, and of course you win the 17 listener prize, which is a hearty radio hug.
3: Man. Wow.
2: Yeah.
3: I don't know how to tell you this, but this morning for breakfast, I had lemon poppy seed muffins and a Diet Dr. Pepper.
1: I want you to think about something. You're driving, you're listening to this, and you're like, man, my job. Imagine if you switch to your job and you just answer the phone and it's just
2: people telling you their breakfast or video game scores or
1: or just
2: complaining for
1: no reason.
2: Yeah.
1: For something usually what we didn't even do. That's it.
2: We're escapism.
3: Also looking forward to episode 578
2: of the podcast. Yeah, that is coming up on Friday.
1: Yeah, escapism is right.
3: That's what have a show 5 days a week, but they don't get to say everything that's on their mind, so they have an extra one, and that's how we get the podcast. The podcast.
1: Big D and Bubba's podcast.
2: All right, well, hey, Lance.
1: All right, man. Okay, we'll see you later.
2: Take care. Bye.
3: All right, dude.

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1: Hey.
2: Well, my little girl is going to tell you what she's going to be for Halloween.
1: Okay.
3: I'm going to be Stitch.
1: You're going to be six?
2: Stitch.
1: Stitch.
2: Oh, Stitch.
1: I figured she goes, I'm going to be Rhode Island. Stitch. Yeah. Oh, that's awesome. Is that your favorite cartoon character?
3: Yeah.
1: Yeah.
4: Yeah, mine too.
1: Me too.
4: What's your name?
2: Her name's Mylea.
4: Mylea.
2: M-Y-L-E-A.
4: Mylea is a very pretty name.
1: Yeah.
2: And my name's James.
4: Hi, James.
1: Hey, James. No one cares, James. You're not as cute. So what are you doing? Dude, like, we care about Mylea.
4: We're missing a thing. Maybe, James, for Halloween, you should dress up as Mylea, and then you guys could be Mylea and Stitch.
1: Oh, let's go. Bubba's stepping up.
4: This is what we have to do here.
1: And that ball is in the parking lot. Way to go.
2: All right, gentlemen. You guys have a good day.
4: I like Mylea. Bye, Mylea.
1: Bye, Mylea.
2: All right.
1: Bye.
2: Have a good day.
4: Bye, guys. You too.
2: Bye.

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1: You know what would be fun to do for Halloween, handing out candy, is to go and buy the old retro candy and give retro candy out to kids. Wouldn't that be fun?
0: They wouldn't know what you're doing. They'd be like,
2: "What kind, though?
3: What are you doing? Give me Bitto, honey."
4: Yeah, I mean, exactly. Nobody wants Necco wafers.
2: No.
1: What, like Charleston shoes?
2: Ugh.
0: What? Do they even make that stuff anymore?
2: Next?
1: Yeah, and a Mounds. Mr. Goodbar. I have a list.
0: Dude, I love the Mr. Goodbar.
1: See, right? I mean, there's a whole, there's a website.
0: Yeah, but they keep those current. They bring those back every
1: year. Yeah, they're not old. They're not like 25 years old, like stale or anything.
0: Right.
1: Like Chico Sticks. Remember those?
0: Yeah.
2: No.
1: What?
2: What are those?
1: It's candy necklaces, pixie sticks, Smarties. They still give out Smarties, do they?
2: Yeah, but nobody's happy to get Smarties.
1: But the thing is, everyone's getting the same thing. Everyone's going, "Oh, I got little mini Snickers. Oh, I got little pumpkins."
0: The Reese's thing.
1: It's all the same. It's chocolate and peanut butter mixed maybe some caramel.
0: We really have gone to like five different
1: I didn't understand, but I'm just saying that.
0: You got another Twix.
1: You got it. Right? You got I know.
2: Keep me in supply.
4: I prefer left Twix.
1: But it just get like, you know, like no one hands out gum anymore.
2: I could get behind gum.
0: I wouldn't know because it's going to end up all over the ground.
1: Sweet tarts.
0: I will tell you, I love the fact that we don't have a lot of gum on the ground anymore, like back in the day.
1: Razzles. Remember the Razzles?
0: No.
2: Nerds.
1: Now and Laters?
2: Mm. Oh, they were never that tasty.
1: Really? Hey, what was the one?

0: That was their
1: circus peanuts.
0: Oh God, I can't
1: I love
0: with
1: those
0: them.
1: Things.
2: What's why don't you just give me a dime?
0: What's the ones? They're big circles. They're big circles, and they're kind of soft. It's kind of like taffy, but it's solider. It's like they have grape, and I can't remember. Wow, sweet tarts. Is that
2: no.
0: it?
2: No.
0: No.
2: No, I don't know.
3: Used to get York peppermint patties.
0: Yeah, I like
2: oh,
0: those.
2: York does shapes for Halloween.
0: Oh,
2: and sometimes they'll do an orange filling.
1: They make my
2: like,
1: nose
2: it's still
1: tickle.
2: Mint, but they just dye it orange for Halloween.
4: What about those hard candies that are wrapped in like a strawberry wrapper? They look like little strawberries.
0: Yeah, yeah, yeah. Like grandma cooked candies.
2: Yeah, you're my grandma? Nobody
0: yeah, yeah, yeah.
2: Wants.
4: Those were so good.
0: Man, some butterscotch candy.
2: Oh, I am skipping y'all's house.
0: Did you know that Snickers came out in 1930?
2: See, you want old-timey candy? There's your Snickers.
0: There's your Snickers. All right, good point.
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0: His dad, Thomas Rhett's dad, is now a member of the Grand Ole Opry, and he'll be joining us on the show a little bit later on this morning. And his T-shirt with Big D and Bubba.
1: Hey, we're listening to y'all guys right now, and we want to hear the Halloween jingle.
0: Oh, yes, we could do that. Now, you want the jingle or the special song that it's done by our jingle singer, Matt. It's like a special song that you can only hear here. And it's the little story about the werewolf, the vampire, the whole thing.
1: The jingle.
0: The jingle. Okay, we'll go with the jingle.
1: All right, thank you.
0: Thank you. Bye-bye.
2: So weird.
0: Yeah, like, I want to hear your jingles.

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15: Good Thursday morning, East Texas. Temperatures are going to be in the upper 80s for today, and then we see that cold front come through on Friday to slash our temperatures in the upper 60s. We're going to continuously stay there with our lows being in the 40s and the 50s. Make sure to bring a jacket with you. This is Raul Garcia from the CBS 19 Weather Center.
0: Hey, looking good, Tyler. Good morning to you and wherever you are across East Texas. Thanks for having us on. It's Big D and Bubba on KYKX 105.7.

0: Out for the Wind. It's Ella Langley with Big D and Bubba.
1: What, so what happened to you at the drive-thru, the coffee place?
0: I wanted to do one of the little pay-it-forward things. There was a group of like five kids in a car, and they were all behind me. And, you know, stopping to get coffee is expensive. So I'm like, you know what? I'm feeling pretty good. I'm going to go ahead and pay for their coffee. So I told them, I'm like, at the window, I'm like, hey, I'm going to pay for theirs behind me, too. And they're like, oh, okay, very nice. I'm pay it forward. Okay, we're getting it started. Here's car number one. Anyway, so they told the people behind them, I guess, that I had done it.
1: Mm-hmm.
0: I might be a viral star now because they pulled around. They pulled around to the side of me and pulled their phones out. And all were like, hey, you're on TikTok. You did it. Hey, this is the guy who just bought our coffee. And they were all like super excited and all that. And I'm thinking, that's really cool. Maybe that inspires other people to do little things like that. But also, it's kind of weird because I didn't plan to be on somebody's TikTok. You know what I mean?
1: Yeah. Did they keep it going, or was it one and done?
0: I don't know.
1: It was one and done.
0: I'm sure.
1: I'm telling you.
0: Full of five teenagers.
1: It was one and done.
0: Yeah, it ended with me. But that was fine. I thought it was fine.
1: But you're a TikTok sensation.
0: Be on the lookout. If you see somebody who and they're like thanking the guy for buying their coffee. And you go,
1: devilishly handsome guy.
0: Yes.
1: That's you.
0: Yeah, that'll be me. You. So be on the lookout.
1: And that Ferrari.
2: Got a girl.

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1: Hey, what's up, Bubba? Good morning to you, man.
0: I forgot to tell you about the thing. I finally understand why they say no white after Labor Day and all that. It finally got to me. So I went to a pumpkin patch on a date, and we were going to go out and get... They had a pick-your-own pumpkin section, and we were going to go get the pumpkins and then take our picture. You know, how cute. You know, whatever. Anyway, so we get to that area, and I realize I'm in white canvas tennis shoes. And you have to go out into a muddy pumpkin patch and pick your stuff. It finally clicked. I don't know why, because I guess I walk on way too much pavement. And when I'm at home and I'm outside and whatever, I'm always barefoot.
1: I'm pretty sure this is not the reason, man.
0: You don't think that's why they tell you
1: mud,
0: no?
1: In their mud all time?
0: There's more. I mean, you know,
1: more mud?
0: Go
1: ahead. I want to hear clear. Go ahead.
0: If you think about winter stuff with snow and all that, there's the sludge and all that kind of stuff. I don't know. Even on a non... whatever day, you still have the sludge. I don't know. I'm just saying. I think that's what it's all about. That's why they say no white after Labor Day.
1: Okay.
0: They don't want you going out and to pick your own pumpkin and ruining your canvas shoes like I did.
1: God, we gotta get you married or something, man.
0: I know.
1: You're all over the place.
0: I know. I am. But anyway.
1: But thank you.

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1: You want to hear some text messages that have been coming through while we've been jabbing around on the show here?
2: Absolutely.
3: I don't know what that voice was. Just go. You asked me a question, and
1: you said it in a weird voice.
3: Whatever, I turned into a detective from the 1960s.
2: Sure, go ahead, kid.
1: Rob says, well, thanks for another great season. I mow on a golf course and listen to you guys 4 hours a day. With the changing season, mowing's done. Thanks, Rob. Thank you, Rob. Well,
3: thank you, Rob.
1: This person says, my name is Larissa.
3: Hi, Larissa.
1: And love your show. Listen to it every morning on my way to work. I always know if I'm late or not by the Tasty Tweets song.
3: Yeah.
1: I know I need to be at a certain area in my city when I hear it. Until, okay, I got
3: gotcha. Big D, you need to learn
1: Dude,
3: how to read.
1: People need to type. You need to proofread.
3: Well, she might be doing like me. She might be voice texting.
1: Okay. Our bud Melody says, I'm curious how many people have to actually Google Bing to use Bing. That's right. That's right. Bing, B-I-N-G-D, B-I-N-G.com.
3: You added a D on
1: Binged,
3: the end.
1: Binged.
3: Bing-D.
1: This one says, people say you can't complain if you don't vote. Well, did they vote for this situation? Is that why it is like it is? Someone voted this world by choice. Are you sure? I'm telling you, man, we get all kinds things that come through. And
3: yeah, that's a pretty wide a range of...
1: I know, and those came in order. That was like, I just picked four, and that's right.
3: Yeah.
1: I mean,
3: that's just a little snapshot of what's coming into the studio.
1: You can always text. People are amazed. It is a new technology that you can text on our 800 number, 1-800-667-8686.

0: Allie Green and A Taste of Toby. Think as you drunk with Big D and Bubba.
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1: All right, it's game time. This is a classic game, one of my favorites that I love. But it's today it's a more of a Halloween theme game. So I'm gonna give you graveyard names or trailer parks.
0: Are you ready to go?
1: Dawn's Delight, trailer park, graveyard,
3: trailer park.
1: It's trailer park.
0: Yes, baby.
1: Shimmering Shore.
2: Oh, that is
4: cemetery.
1: Trailer park.
5: No.
6: That's right.
1: Rustic Ridge.
4: Cemetery.
1: Trailer park.
6: Oh, my gosh.
5: Noticing a theme.
1: Riverview. Just one word.
6: Cemetery.
1: It is a cemetery.
0: Yes, baby.
1: Sunnyside.
4: Graveyard.
5: Cemetery.
2: Ooh,
5: trailer park.
1: It's graveyard.
5: Yeah.
6: Wrong. Man, I was right.
5: I got her.
0: Yes, baby.
1: Burning Soul.
6: Oh. Oh, I don't want it to
5: that
6: be
5: better
6: either.
5: Be a trailer park.
0: It's a trailer park. Yes, baby.
6: Wow.
1: I hear they have really good prices, though.
5: That was Soul spelled.
1: Secluded Springs.
2: Ooh, that is a cemetery.
1: Trailer park.
0: Oh.
1: Twilight Terrace.
6: Oh, I'm going to live there when I'm dead.
5: Trailer park.
4: Cemetery. I want to be a cemetery.
1: Trailer park.
0: Oh, yeah,
1: trailer
0: baby.
1: Park. Seastone.
2: Trailer park.
4: Cemetery.
1: Graveyard.
0: Yes!
1: Also, what's the difference in graveyard and cemetery?
5: Same.
2: One is next to the church.
6: No, I looked this up. Yeah.
1: What is?
6: Cemetery is not church adjacent. I believe graveyard is.
1: Autumn.
6: I think that's right.
1: All right. Autumn Spring.
5: Trailer park.
1: Graveyard.
6: Ah! Wrong.
1: Finally, Calm Corner. I mean, Calm Corner.
2: Cemetery.
1: Calm Corner.
6: Trailer park.
1: Trailer park.
0: Wrong.
1: Sorry.
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But the scariest thing

0: Don't tell me. It's Jason Aldean. Don't sell me out. Thanks so much for having us on. We're Big D and Bubba.
1: What's up, Bubba? Good morning. How's dating going, by the way?
0: It's good. I went on a second date yesterday, and I thought it was so great because I show up, and she's early. I'm like, hey, I'm going to be there about 2 minutes late. She goes, oh, don't worry. I'm already here. She was like 10 minutes early. She's like, I'm already here. I got a table and whatever, and I'll see you whenever you get here. I'm like, okay, cool. Dude, I show up. There is a stack of cards on the table, and it was like the Cards Against Humanity type things, except it wasn't that specific one, but it was just conversation starters. And I said, what is, are we going to play a game? She said, no. She said, if the conversation dies, we'll just pull a card. But I mean, I was like, I laughed and I said, do you think the conversation is going to die with the two of us? Cause she's super talkative too. And she's like, no, but she's like, it's fun. And there were no awkward silences, but every once in a while I was like, you get to the end of a topic, you're like, you know, you're having a conversation about whatever your day was like. And as soon as you're done telling about your day, one of us would do it first, reach over, grab a card, and go, okay, here we go.
1: That's kind of fun. Answer.
0: Dude, I was like, what a great idea.
1: That's a great idea for any, like, you're married or, you know.
0: Anything. Yeah. Anything. That's, I mean, cool. So I wish I'd have gotten the name of the deck of cards. I'm sure there's, like, you get on Amazon and Walmart and TikTok shop and all that. There's got to be conversation starter cards.
1: Are you going to get a third date out of this?
0: Fingers crossed. I mean, she texted me after and said, hey, I'm home. Thanks again. Fun night. Blah, blah, blah. Talk to you soon. I haven't heard from her yet this morning, but I mean, it's still early.
1: Okay.
0: So, all right, nice. I'll let you know. To this day.

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0: My neighbor wants to do like matching, because our houses look alike. They were built by the same builder. They're like mirror images. Like our garage doors are flipped. Like I've got windows on one side. He's got windows on the other. Yeah. So it's very symmetrical. So he was asking me yesterday about Halloween decorations and all that kind of stuff. And I told him, I said, I've got my little pumpkin flag that I'm flying off the thing. The house. And he's like, yeah, but are you gonna do like lights or anything? I'm like, I don't know. He said, we should all do mums. Like, we should do mums, you should do mums. And I'm like, oh yeah, that's a great idea. And then I walked away and I'm thinking to myself, I don't even know what a mum is.
1: It's not a good idea.
0: Mums, what is a mum?
1: Mums are a decorative seasonal plant that you buy and then watch it die.
2: Yes. Yeah.
1: Yeah. So they're great. It's kind of right up there with a cinnamon sprayed.
2: I do love a cinnamon broom.
1: Yeah, I do.
0: He mentioned, he said cinnamon brooms, mums, and hay. He wanted to do like
1: the hay cinnamon bells. Brooms need to be in. That's what you put in the bathroom, you know, or whatever in your house, and it lasts for about what, Carson, a week?
2: Yeah, if you're lucky.
1: It may be
0: the smell.
2: It's so quick.
1: Yeah. But it's a impulse buy. Yeah.

0: Yeah, you walk by him in the grocery store and you're like, smell what? Yeah, it's never the same.
1: So you're saying I should tell him no on the mums? And I mean,
2: well, the mums, you're going to have to take care of it. You can't do that.
0: Yeah, no. You didn't even know what it was
2: that's
0: until
2: right.
0: a minute ago.
2: That's right.
0: So
2: yes.
0: no, let's not give you living things.
2: No, let us kill it. Carson and I, we're pros on this.
0: Yeah,
2: buy them every year and watch them die.
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1: Good Thursday morning, East Texas. Temperatures are going to be in the upper 80s for today, and then we see that cold front come through on Friday to slash our temperatures in the upper 60s. We're going to continuously stay there with our lows being in the 40s and the 50s. Make sure to bring a jacket with you. This is Raul Garcia from the CBS 19 Weather Center.
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2: Schaefer is here with a... What is this, a candy corn? What is this?
3: Well,
2: candy corn game?
3: Did you know there are multiple flavors to candy corn? Because I only ever think of the one flavor, which is just, you know...
1: Awesome.
2: The original.
3: Right. So, I'm going to go around the room. Each one of you guess one of the more popular candy corn flavors.
2: Carson, you go ahead.
4: Caramel.
3: Caramel apple is number 4.
2: Is there a pumpkin spice?
3: Not a pumpkin spice.
4: No.
3: No.
1: I'm going to say, I'm going to go with cinnamon.
3: Not cinnamon either.
4: Vanilla.
1: Garrett gets a guess. Garrett, what do you think?
4: Oh, I'm sorry, Garrett.
3: Vanilla's not on there either.
4: Oh, well.
5: Is there a corn-flavored candy corn?
3: No.
2: Okay. How do we turn his mic off?
4: See ya.
2: Yeah, you have a chance to know. Are these flavors, are they complementary to corn?
3: Not necessarily, no.
2: Strawberry.
3: Strawberry funnel cake.
2: Oh, these are
4: specific.
1: All right. What about?
3: Actually, you know, I have to take one back. Kettle corn is on there, so.
4: Oh.
3: Kettle corn is on.
2: Good job, Garrett.
1: What about Mexican street corn?
3: Oh, nice.
5: No.
2: What?
4: No. Is there a chocolate?
3: How about lemonade shake-up?

0: Gross. Oh, that was my next guess. Like,
1: what?
2: Lemon lime snow cone.
1: No.
2: Yeah.
0: Who's buying this?
2: And cotton candy. Which cotton candy? I get
3: cotton
2: that.
3: Candy corn.
2: Cotton candy corn.
0: Oh, that's adorable.
2: Cotton candy. Candy.
3: Cotton candy corn.
2: Cotton candy. Candy.
3: You can't call it cotton corn. Candy corn because that's like silly. Cotton candy corn is.
2: It's candy corn. What isn't silly about it?

0: Morgan Wallen and I Ain't Coming Back. It's Big D and Bubba, 1-800-667-8686.
1: All right, so Bubba, tonight they're doing the unveiling of the Tesla Roadster. This is a car that has been a long time in the making, and they're finally
0: Roadster 2.
1: Got
0: to say Roadster 2, because remember, Roadster is the one they ended up sending off into space.
1: Okay. This thing's going to have, it's going to be jet-powered? Is that what I'm reading?
0: Wait, what? Yeah. I didn't hear the jet-powered thing.
1: That it has, they use the propulsion, the jet, like from SpaceX, is into the car. In fact, they're even saying they have to do the demo tonight outside because it, they're saying it may hover for a little bit. And it's,
0: dude, I hope even half of the rumors are true.
1: And they're saying that it's 0 to 60 in under 1 second.
0: That's
1: using this propulsion.
0: Unbelievable.
1: It's a mix of the, now listen, no one knows.
0: I'm reading
1: exactly
0: now. Cold gas thrusters.
1: See, I know, it's a jet car.
0: And or active fan downforce. Dude, if this thing flies, if this is finally the Jetsons car.
1: So they said that they can't do the demo indoors for certain reasons. And all of the pictures and that kind of stuff, advertising it, it looks like it's flying. And so people are starting to wonder, is this the thing? But
0: it's beautiful.
1: Can't they use
0: all of the mock-ups and everything that I've seen? Just beautiful. Can't they use what?
1: Did you ever, guys, ever go through the thing that you had a friend in high school who had NOS? The nitrous oxide in their car.
0: I thought you meant the wrapper.
1: Like from Fast and the Furious. Remember they flip it on there? No, they didn't do that?
0: No,
1: dude. All right.
0: No,
1: we just
0: had the dumb glass pack mufflers and straight pipes, and I got 24-inch headers, and that's it.
1: Yeah, well, anyway, I was going to say, raise hell, praise Dale. The event is tonight. Look, Tesla, it'll be all over the news tomorrow for sure.

0: London John reaching out to us. He is he runs a record store in London, England. Checking in on a talkback.
1: Hey, Big D and Bubba, it's London John here. It's been a while, no messages sent. So I thought I would check in and like your listener I heard this morning say, she's had to learn to love you. And I think that's a great sentiment to take into 2026. Yeah. But did I spy that you have won the CMA on-air personalities of the year again? If so, bloody well done. A lot of learning to love must have got you that award. Yeah, I didn't think the CMAs were till next year, so maybe this is news that we don't know yet, and it's from the future. Anyway, I'm babbling. Enjoy your week. I'll be tuned in as per usual.
0: I'm glad he's chewed in.
2: Oh, dude, that's the best.
0: Chewed
2: man.
0: In is the best.
2: I just love the voice. I love all of that. And yes, the CMAs are coming up very soon. The actual awards are going to be in November, so we're excited about that.
0: Yeah, do the broadcast awards early. They kind of.
2: Yeah, they let us know, like the radio people, because, you know, people have to come in from all over the country, so they plan.
0: Right.
2: And
0: yeah.
2: So anyway, that's why they let radio people know ahead of time. The artists, they don't get to find out until they're up on stage.
0: Also,
2: that's cool.
0: Yeah, it's cool. London John plays us in the, it's like one day a week. He gets to play us, or two days a week?
2: A couple days a week, okay. Yeah, they rotate.
0: And so just people who live in London, England, walk into a record store, and they're hearing us. So I mean, yeah, maybe we have to grow to love us. I don't know, but yeah, in London, I can't imagine the culture shock that is.
2: Well, I love it, and thank you John, and to everybody that works with John for putting up with us all the time, and of course you, our 17 listeners. Without you, we would only have no listeners. Well, one, my mom.
0: Yeah. Thank you.
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1: So coming up, the newest member of the Grand Ole Opry, Rhett Akins is going to be joining us. Let me play a game. Opry member or not?
2: Ooh.
1: George Strait.
0: Not.
1: He is not because
0: of the commitment.
1: The commitment,
0: right?
1: Yeah. So they have to, the artists have to commit to play certain number of dates at the Opry through the year. George being in Texas, and he was just like, okay. All right. Good job. John Party.
0: Yes.
1: No.
0: No, what?
1: No, he is. Oh, sorry, okay. I get the right. Alabama.
3: No.
0: Yes.
1: No.
0: What?
1: Cody Johnson.
0: Yes.
1: No.
0: What?
1: Dwight Yoakam.
3: No.
4: Yes.
0: No.
1: No. Tim McGraw.
0: No.
3: No.
1: No. Dirk Bentley.
3: Yes.
0: Yes.
1: Yes. Blake Shelton.
0: Yes.
1: Jason Aldean.
3: No.
0: Yeah, no.
4: Yes.
1: No. Dustin Lynch.
0: Yes.
1: Yes. Shania Twain.
3: No.
0: No.
1: Miranda.
4: No.
0: No.
3: Yes.
1: No.
3: I got that one.
0: Oh.
1: No. Kelsey Ballerini.
3: Yes. No.
1: Yes. Lainey Wilson.
3: Yes.
0: Yes.
1: Yeah. Sarah Evans.
3: Yes. Yes.
1: Willie Nelson.
3: No.
0: No.
1: Tracy Lawrence.
0: No. Yes.
1: No.
0: No.
1: No. No. John Anderson.
3: No.
0: No.
1: No. Chesney, do that one?
4: Yes.
0: No.
1: He's
0: no.
1: not. He's not. Eric Church is not. Dwight Yoakam's not. I'm trying. Alabama's not. Brooks and Dunn. Yes
0: no.
1: or no?
0: No.
4: No.
1: Brooks and Dunn are not in the Grand Ole Opry.
0: I think whenever you sometimes.
1: But Jelly Roll is.
0: Interestingly
1: George,
0: enough.
1: George
0: interestingly enough, though, you have the, you know, some people that you get to a certain level and you're too big that you don't want to commit.
1: Yeah.
0: You know, that's why I think
3: but it's, Carrie Underwood's in.
0: That's what I was going to say. That's why I love that Carrie definitely, you know, had the commitment.
1: I agree. And, yes. And, Brad so, Paisley, know, same way.
3: Yep.
0: Yeah, same thing.
1: Finally, comedian Henry Cho.
0: Yes.
3: Yes.
1: He is.
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0: Amelia Earhart's story is getting really interesting. The crew from Purdue have been researching. So there's an island archaeologists found in 1930s cosmetic compact case on this island with some other artifacts.
1: Didn't they find like a shoe or something like that too?
0: Yep, shoe. They found some glass fragments that kind of look like from a mirror, a compact mirror. They found cosmetic residue like rouge.
1: Okay.
0: They found the dye. So obviously that's in the middle of nowhere in the ocean. You're not going to have that, right? So they have, there is something that is right off of the coast of this island. Now this island is wild. This is kind of like they have gigantic crabs. They're like 3 feet wide and like 10 pounds.
1: And are they coconut crabs?
0: They are.
1: Yeah, like we had in Guam.
0: Yes.
1: Yeah,
0: right.
1: They're huge. Awesome.
0: And so they can't camp on this island because of that. So they have to go in and they're staying on the boat. Anyway, so They're there, and they are trying to see if this image that they see right off the coast, they've been getting drone footage and, you know, sonar, they're getting closer and closer. So we could maybe get to the bottom of this.
1: Seen, okay, is that the one where they think they have the thing in the little thing right off the beach?
0: Yes.
1: That's the one you're talking about?
0: Yes.
1: Okay. And I thought they reached the island already.
0: So they had, I think they have, but they haven't looked at that yet. So that's
1: how can you not be the first thing I'm going to do? I'd be like in the water. I'd be like, come on, let's go.
0: I watched a National Geographic. It's like an hour and a half long special on it. And it kind of was kind of a nothing burger. Like they did all this stuff and they're like, well, just can't, yeah, we can't quite. I was like, so
1: I'm sure that was to raise
0: awareness,
1: money and
0: this.
1: Awareness, yeah, like maybe. For people to make donations for the you know, discovery mission.
0: But I mean, they found like freckle cream jar shards matching a bottle of this manufacturer's freckle ointment.
1: And it's all stuff from that
0: era? Had freckles, yes. So it's just kind of like,
1: who covers
0: if it's
1: in
0: not
1: freckles? Leave your freckles. Freckles are cute.
0: Anyway, okay, so how do I have a conversation with you? So just trying to find Amelia Earhart's plane. Well, hopefully we'll know in the next few days or weeks.

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8: You've heard the phrase all hat and no cattle. 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

0: Finders, Keepers, Luke Bryan and Luke Combs with Big D and Bubba.
1: Well, if you have not tried Whatnot out by now, you should. 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People get mad. 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You get all of it.
0: My favorite is whenever people can't sell something and they start begging, somebody please bid. 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

0: Cynthia says, make political text messages illegal, please. Thank you for your attention to this matter.
1: Corey says, old age has come at a terrible time. Just as I was starting to know it all, now I'm forgetting everything I knew.
0: Jake says, I bet it feels so good as a dryer to have your lint trap cleaned out.
1: And Ariel says, they should call the grocery section at Target the Target Market. And honestly, do I have to think of everything?
0: Everything. Target Market's awesome. Get a good tweet. 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We'll see it at Big D and Bubba.
2: Tweet, tweet. 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
2: Tweet, tweet.
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0: Good Thursday morning, East Texas. Temperatures are going to be in the upper 80s for today, and then we see that cold front come through on Friday to slash our temperatures in the upper 60s. We're going to continuously stay there with our lows being in the 40s and the 50s. Make sure to bring a jacket with you. This is Raul Garcia from the CBS 19 Weather Center.
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0: that.
1: Hey, thanks for starting off your day with us. We're Big D and Bubba, and that's John Morgan and Jason Aldean.
2: The newest member of the Grand Ole Opry was inducted in this week. Rhett Akins in the studio with us.
1: And by the way, why is your son, Thomas Rhett, not named Thomas Rhett Akins?
3: His name
2: even
3: is?
2: Even though it isn't Rhett Akins.
3: Okay, so it's a Southern thing. But a lot of kids in the South, they go by their first and middle name. So my name is Thomas Rhett Akins, Sr. Thomas Rhett's name is Thomas Rhett Akins Jr., but we've always called him Thomas Rhett. And when it was time for him to be an entertainer, we discussed what his stage name would be. And I was like, well, we've always called you Thomas Rhett, and it sounds cool. So why don't you go with that? Plus, there's me. There's Rhett Akins.
2: Rhett is still in there, still a nod, yeah.
3: There's Rodney Atkins. There's Trace Atkins.
2: Oh, right.
3: There's Chet Atkins.
2: Okay.
3: We don't need another variation of that one. So just go by Thomas Rhett.
2: Were there any other names on the list? Squiggly guy, was he like goofy? Like, maybe not. That was it.
3: Yeah, I think there's some other people that you wouldn't realize that they're. You remember Jeff Carson?
2: Yeah.
3: I think his name was Jeff Herndon, but there was already Ty Herndon, you know, and so he changed his name. Randy Travis, I don't think. Am I wrong about that? That Randy Travis is not his.
1: I don't know. Actually,
2: you know, Garth is Troil or whatever.
3: Are you serious?
1: Troil Garth Brooks.
3: Oh, that's right. And then. Or somebody else.
2: Is George Strait really George? That's George, right?
3: Yeah, that's right. Yeah,
2: that's his real name.
3: Obviously, Conway Twitty.
2: Oh, right.
1: Jenkins. Harold Jenkins.
3: Harold Jenkins.
1: Yeah, yeah. And Randy
3: Maybe
1: Travis.
3: Maybe that'd be a good one for TR.
1: Randy Travis was Randy Bruce Trawick.
3: Oh, Trawick. Okay.
1: That's right.
3: Yeah, I think you'd be surprised at how many people. Like Jelly Roll, his first name's not Jelly, right?
1: What?
2: Yeah, it is. What?

0: They always say you aren't what you eat, but I don't know.
1: Jelly Roll Jackson.
0: Man, I think we all played football with somebody named Jelly Roll Jackson. He was a starting guard, and he'd pull, and we'd run that jet sweep.
1: Yeah.
0: All right, Rhett Akins with us. We'll come back. We're talking some songwriting, man, and all the music with Rhett. More on the way.

0: That is Rhett. And That Ain't My Truck with Big D and Bubba. 1-800-667-8686. That is the number that gets you in touch with us here in the Tractor Supply Studio for Life Out Here.
1: He's the newest member of the Grand Ole Opry. Rhett Akins, join us in the studio. What? All right. So, I don't know. Several years ago, you're in here, and you did like a montage of songs that you've written and all that kind of stuff. You could do like maybe you got the guitar, maybe like an updated version of it or something like that.
2: Let's see what I can do. Let me see. I'll try this out. Y'all ready?
1: Are you ready?
2: I'm ready.
1: Do you remember all these?
2: I don't know. This is one I wrote with Tom Schrett.

0: Does Thomas Wright get all of the good ones? Like, you go to him first. You write him and you go, hey son, what do you think about this one?
1: Well, I think I used to, but it just depends on when he's recording. You don't want to give him one, and he's 2 years away. From recording, because right. There's too many other people that maybe would want to cut it.
0: Oh wow!
1: But then there's some that I feel like only he could pull the song off.
0: Right.
1: And so it doesn't matter how long it takes, for him to do it. And we're working on. I think he and I are going to do an album together next year.
2: Oh, that'd be awesome!
1: Yeah.
0: What's the of new stuff, or is it like a themed,
2: like a Father's Day thing?
1: It's not going to be all like. Obviously, we've written sentimental songs like. Remember when you were five, I took you fishing and all, that we've got some of those, but we also have some fun songs, some drinking songs and patriotic songs and just gut wrenchers and good old boy songs. And we're still working on it. We're writing songs. We've got a combination of new songs we're writing and songs that may be 5 years old. This has never been recorded, but they have to fit, a father and son pattern a little bit. We can't just record anything, but, we're working on that, for next year, which is going to be, just to be able to record it is going to be enough reward anyway.
0: But can you believe that you're going to be able to be in the studio doing an album with your kid?
1: I know I can't. I mean,
0: you're not going to get through it. You're going to be crying the entire time.
1: I did a song with him on an album called Drink a Little Beer a few years back. But to do a whole record of us doing doing duets is going to be pretty amazing.
0: Well, when it comes out, please, the two of y'all, come on by, man. Yeah. We'd love to hear that.
2: And congratulations on getting into the Grand Ole Opry.
0: For sure, yeah.
2: I mean, that is such a huge honor.
0: It's good to see you, man. If you you want to find out where Rhett doesn't play a whole lot of shows, but when he does, you can find it on his website, RhettAikins.com. Also, his social media, which he does not even know he has. Rhett doesn't text. He doesn't email. He's got pigeons, and that's all he needs. Good to see you, brother.
1: Thank you, guys. Man.

0: That is Dad in the studio a minute ago. It's Thomas Rhett. All the bars are closed. After all the bars are closed with Big D and Bubba.
1: A friend of mine said there's three things that he wants to try in bed. Go to bed early, sleep through the night, and wake up energized. So yeah, did you go through the magnesium thing yet? He's like, oh yeah, man, my wife had me doing magnesium. I did that one.
0: Did that work?
1: Nope.
0: Oh, okay.
1: No.
0: So I take like magnesium still, but I do like magnesium and like two other little supplements. And I don't know if it helps me sleep or it helps me just whatever. But it,
1: have you seen the? I've gotten into the red, the mask, the face mask, the red.
0: Oh, the LEDs.
1: Red LEDs. Yeah, I don't know. I'm trying to. I'm shocked. Like, I don't have one.
0: Like a horror mask. It's a crazy character.
1: I see pictures of guys and their wife or girlfriends next to them, and it's like they're like next to a robot,
0: dude. It's like between those and, you know, the little makeup masks that are like material or whatever. You just slap this stuff on and it just like looks like paper glued to your face.
1: I've got like the bed vibrates. It moves up and down. It's like the old people chair, the beds that you see on TV that Medicare can help you buy.
0: Mm-hmm.
1: I've got those. I got that. Got a red light blanket of some sort. I have grounding sheets. Don't tell my wife, but I unplugged my grounding sheets, and I'm fine. I'm living.
0: Do you notice any difference whatsoever?
1: Once, no. Never did. But, yeah, I'm glad we got them. Yeah, I'm so glad.

0: Keys Wallet
1: Inc. Lanny Wilson, Phone Keys Wallet with Big D and Bubba.
2: What's up, Bubba? Good morning.
1: All right. Ever since you brought it up, I dove into this Amelia Earhart Mystery Island thing.
2: Right. Getting closer.
1: Where
2: are we?
1: Okay. So I'm watching this stuff, and they're breaking through the jungle. They're like, we've now cut a path, a trail through the jungle, and we're getting to the thing, and we're setting up camp and this and that and whatever. And I'm just watching this. I'm totally thinking to myself, this feels like Oak Island. This feels like they are going to milk it for weeks.
2: Like,
1: they've spent millions of dollars to get to this island out in the middle of the Pacific Ocean.
2: Yeah.
1: What is the first thing you're going to do if it's you or me? We're going to land on the beach. We're going to put a drone up and go fly it over the thing and see what we can see, right?
2: Got it. I know.
1: These people, like, we are doing this. We're establishing a base camp and we're doing. I'm like, what are. Get a snorkeler in the water. Somebody in the water. So is it an airplane? Yes. Is it the same kind of plane? We think so. Okay. Otherwise, we're just going to sit here and how long are they going to make this?
2: It is very traumatized, man. I agree.
1: I'm getting to the point now where I don't want to hear about Amelia Earhart just because they are dragging it out.
2: Yeah. There's something to it, though, man. When you find, like,
1: I get it.
2: Rouge on the thing and a compact and a mirror from a, freckle.
1: We encountered three coconut crabs on the way to the beach to establish a beachhead.
2: That's just where we're at, man. Like, everything's got to be a production now.
1: Dude.
2: So.
1: I don't know.
2: I do think it is. I think it is. I think it's the plane.
1: Really?
2: Yeah.
1: Really?
2: I do. Yep.
1: Really? I want to believe, but I don't know. The way they're dragging this out makes me feel like, I mean.
2: You get that, and then we got the Tesla thing tonight.
1: Yeah.
2: The jet car.
1: Yeah, we're going to find out what that's all about.
2: The car that hovers, or at what? It goes 0 to 60 in under 1 second. We got that and Amelia Earhart all colliding on the same day. Do we live in a sim?
1: Also, I watched this documentary on AI being soft disclosure, because alien technology is actually AI. Man. My algorithm is a mess.
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1: Hey, it's Big D and Bubba. 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

0: Zach Top and South of Sanity, Big D and Bubba, just east of Insecurity. I'm going to hit this button. Hello.
1: Good morning. Tony here.
0: Hey, Tony.
1: I love your show. I love your show, and you're cracking me up while I'm sitting in the garage smoking and drinking.
0: All right. It looks like mission accomplished for us.
1: Have a goodie.
0: You too, buddy. Take care, Tony. Bye-bye.
1: Bye. Bye.
0: All right, bud. So many people are jealous of Tony right now.
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0: 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Hey there, it's Diane Day with winning words to get you a chance to win a grand from us as we fall into cash. The winning word this hour is love, L-O-V-E, and I would love to give you a grand today, and you're qualified to win a grand today if you'll text the word love to us at 903-663-1057. 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
1: That's worth tuning in for right there. The way y'all butcher those football scores, I can imagine what you'll do for volleyball. So is it like the Friday night scoreboard show too?
2: Yes, sir.
1: Oh, wow. You guys have been butchering football scores on Friday night for years. 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
2: That's right. Well, we're trying.
1: And, okay. 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
1: That'd be right. Sorry, girls.
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Good Thursday morning, East Texas. Temperatures are going to be in the upper 80s for today, and then we see that cold front come through on Friday to slash our temperatures in the upper 60s. We're going to continuously stay there with our lows being in the 40s and the 50s. Make sure to bring a jacket with you. 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

fast. We was jumping in, blue jean halo hanging off a limb. 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

0: Get some help, my friend, with Hostie. It's Kicks 105.7, Diane Day with you. Yeah, we kicked off the Yammeree yesterday. So today you've got all kinds of fun with the Market Swine Show opening. We're really at open last hour. Quilt show is underway till 6. You've got the Queen's gowns on display at the museum. These are fancy, all caps. You hear me? Inside, outside exhibits. There will be the carnival opening at noon each day. Bandstands soon after. Queen's coronation again tonight at 7. Street dance, 8:30. And the carnival and the bandstand is going strong until midnight with the Kilmer Yammeree.
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4: Good Thursday morning, East Texas. Temperatures are going to be in the upper 80s for today, and then we see that cold front come through on Friday to slash our temperatures in the upper 60s. We're going to continuously stay there with our lows being in the 40s and the 50s. Make sure to bring a jacket with you. 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

0: 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As we fall into cash, more great ways to win $1,000 every weekday this month. 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

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Hey there, it's Diane Day. Tonight is the big night. It's one of the most fabulous things for the family to go to. Ellis Home and Garden in Longview on 259, just

0: north of the Loop, not far from the radio station. Our Taco Steve is going to be there. I wanted to go so bad, but I can't do it today. 4 to 6, come by and say hello to Taco Steve. The Pumpkin Glow is at Ellis Home and Garden, and there's a lot of free available. There's some things you can pay for, of course, but a lot of free. 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
5: Good Thursday morning, East Texas. Temperatures are going to be in the upper 80s for today, and then we see that cold front come through on Friday to slash our temperatures in the upper 60s. We're going to continuously stay there with our lows being in the 40s and the 50s. Make sure to bring a jacket with you. 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

independence. 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

0: Son, now y'all buckle up and have her back by 10, let's say about 9:30.
1: Yeah, it's way dark early now, you know. We're going to get to drinking with Zach John King. 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

0: 7 and the Heartbeat of Country with Diane Day. And Casey Musgraves was in Austin playing two capacity shows at the Moody Center as part of her Middle of Nowhere tour a week or so ago. And although the big story coming out of the shows was how she brought out Miranda Lambert to sing Bury the Hatchet and Horses and Divorces for the audience, what strangely went underreported is that on Thursday night, Casey Musgraves stopped into Austin's famed honky tonk, the White Horse, and played a surprise intimate show for the two-stepping crowd. I mean, she reprised a bunch of old school country covers in the process. How cool is that? It was a full circle moment. She ended up playing some good old classic country, small town Opry circuit that she did growing up here in East Texas, where she and Miranda rubbed elbows, you know, as up and comers back in the day. She lived in Austin briefly. And even though before the White Horse was even open, she did, however, shoot her video, Are You Sure? Back there for Willie Nelson and the Song in 2015. But yeah, just cool stuff with Miranda and Casey and, of course, Miss Musgraves enjoying the Austin nightlife. That is your Heartbeat of Country on Kix 105.7.
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2: Good Thursday morning, East Texas. Temperatures are going to be in the upper 80s for today, and then we see that cold front come through on Friday to slash our temperatures in the upper 60s. We're going to continuously stay there with our lows being in the 40s and the 50s. Make sure to bring a jacket with you. 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

Got a girl from the south side, got braids in her hair. 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

I'm driving a Chevy Silverado diesel, so I know that Duramax is a thirsty sucker. So what do you think? You need to help with your bills at the pump? We have 250 a week we're handing out. 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

0: time zone am I on? What country am I in?
1: It doesn't matter. It's 5 o'clock somewhere.
0: It's always on 5 in Margaritaville, come to think of it.
1: Yeah, I heard that.
0: You've been there, haven't you?
1: Yes, sir.
0: I've seen your boat there.
1: I've been to Margaritaville a few times.
0: All right. Well, that's good.
1: Stumble my way back.
0: Okay. Well, we just want to make sure you can keep it between the navigational beacons.
1: Between the buoys. I got it.
0: All right. Well, it's 5 o'clock. Let's go somewhere.
1: I'm ready. Crank it up.
0: Let's get out of here.
1: I'm gone.
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2: Well, the next thing you know, we're in the 1 o'clock hour with more great country and fun. Jordan Davis on Kicks. It's Diane Day, and I appreciate you being here.

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105.7. Well, you know the previous Miami Vice movie, simply titled Miami Vice. You remember when that came out? Well, it opened back in 2006, but now we have a new movie coming out. You heard that? If you were a fan of Miami

0: Vice. Look for Miami Vice 85 because they're thinking they checking us back to 1985. Michael B. Jordan and Austin Butler are the actors. And it's the new Crockett and Tubbs, and they're good-looking guys, and I'm excited about it. But it's going to be a little while in theaters May of 2028, but production on the film is now officially underway for Miami Vice 85.
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1: That's worth tuning in for right there. The way y'all butcher those football scores, I can't imagine what you'll do for volleyball. 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
2: Yes, sir.
1: Oh, wow. You guys been butchering football scores on Friday night for years. 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
1: That'd be right. Sorry, girls.
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4: Good Thursday morning, East Texas. Temperatures are going to be in the upper 80s for today, and then we see that cold front come through on Friday to slash our temperatures in the upper 60s. We're going to continuously stay there with our lows being in the 40s and the 50s. Make sure to bring a jacket with you. 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

Hey, I did not forget. In just a little bit, another winning word is coming your way for a shot to win a grand from us today. Yep, we get that winning word. Text to us, 663-1057. 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

0: Kenny Chesney's Remember Me That Way off the White Sands Marina album. Hey, it's Diane Day. We're falling into cash here at Kix 105.7, giving you another winning word to win another $1,000. What do? You go ahead and send in this word via text to us. AIR is the word, A-I-R. Text it to 903-663-1057, and you're qualified to win a grand today. Brandon has two more times for you to qualify at the 3 o'clock hour and the 5 o'clock hour. Taking a little break for the weekend. Back at it Monday morning, 9, 11, 1, 3, and 5. AIR, A-I-R, is the word that wins. Could be a grand in your pocket.
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2: That is with my own glorified welcome. Thank you, Harlan. I appreciate it. Hey, you and Pigskin Bob, y'all still doing that little football show again this year?
1: Well, yes. It's a regular-sized football show, but yes, we are.
2: How many years you been doing it?
1: This will be year number 23,
2: God,
1: brother.
2: 23 years. You know, a couple more years, and I think y'all may get good at it. But right now, you're still struggling. I'm kidding. You know I am. Just check out the guys, Harlan the Sports Guy and Pigskin Bob this Friday night, starting at 6:30 for all the scores, lies, heavy on the lies, and phone calls you can handle.
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2: She was storming through the house that day, and I could tell she was leaving. And I thought, oh, she'll be back, till she turned around and pointed at the wall and said,

0: That's right. 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It's Finders Keepers on Kix 105.7. Number one for country and fun. I'm Brandon Michaels. So glad to be back here and in the land of the living. You know, my suggestion after being sick for the past 2 days is if you have kids in school, hose them down at the door, because that's, yeah, that's where I got it. My little typhoid Mary brought the flu home. So I'll be, don't worry, I'll be Lysoling this radio as soon as I'm done talking. But before I get there, I want to say thank you to Taco Steve. Filled in for me the last couple of days, brought you the winning words. Well, guess what? I'm back in the saddle now, and I got a winning word for you that could unlock that $1,000 we're giving away today. Oh, yeah, could be yours. And it's all thanks to our good friends at Brookshire's, Cable Links, and Inc. 1871 Spirits and Wine, who put a ton of money on the table for you to win. And here's your shot at today's $1,000. It's Moon. M-O-O-N. Moon. You know how this works, right? You text that word right back to me, you're in the running to win. It's that easy. My number is 903-663-1057. And your winning word is Moon. M-O-O-N. Text me now. And good luck.
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10: Good Thursday morning, East Texas. Temperatures are going to be in the upper 80s for today, and then we see that cold front come through on Friday to slash our temperatures in the upper 60s. We're going to continuously stay there with our lows being in the 40s and the 50s. Make sure to bring a jacket with you. This is Raul Garcia from the CBS 19 Weather Center.

0: New country from Corey Kent, that's Empty Words on Kix 105.7. Number one for country fun and Thursday night football. Isn't it nice that high school football in East Texas is so popular, it's no longer just on Friday nights. Not just the Friday night lights. Tonight, a big game. It's Union Grove at Orr City, and you want to catch all the action, but you don't have to go to catch all the action. Pretty cool, because tonight, Harlan the Sports Guy and Pigskin Bob are going to be sitting there in the press box, bringing you all the details, all the fun, all the plays, every score, every tackle, every fumble. 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But that's not when the game starts. This is perhaps the slickest part of the whole deal. Harlan the Sports Guy and Pigskin Bob don't just do their homework for these games. They go out and they do the interviews with the coaches themselves so that you can have kind of the inside view of what's happening before it happens. And then at 7 o'clock, it's kickoff and all of the high school football action you can handle. Tonight, it's the Thursday night game of the week. Starts at 6, kickoffs at 7, and it's right here on Kix 105.7.
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New country from John Morgan, that's Kid Myself on Kix 105.7. Number one for country fun and winning cash money on the line right now, $1,000. We call it falling to cash. You know what you could do with the $1,000? I just looked up the market price on deer corn. You could get 6,600 pounds of deer corn with $1,000. Of course, you can buy whatever you want once you win, but you got to win first. And luckily, it's pretty easy to do that thanks to our good friends at Brookshire's, Cable Links, and Inc. 1871 Spirits and Wine. I got a shot for you to win that cash right now. So

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4: Good Thursday morning, East Texas. Temperatures are going to be in the upper 80s for today, and then we see that cold front come through on Friday to slash our temperatures in the upper 60s. We're going to continuously stay there with our lows being in the 40s and the 50s. Make sure to bring a jacket with you. This is Raul Garcia from the CBS 19 Weather Center.

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0: 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All right. 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

0: country from Luke Bryan. 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Ella's Pottery in Longview. Tonight is the night of the big pumpkin glow.
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4: It's game number 5 of the KYKX Game of the Week. Kyle Adams will take his Union Grove Lions to the Valley of Rebels to take on Justin Arnold's Orr City Rebels. 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
9: Good Thursday morning, East Texas. Temperatures are going to be in the upper 80s for today, and then we see that cold front come through on Friday to slash our temperatures in the upper 60s. We're going to continuously stay there with our lows being in the 40s and the 50s. Make sure to bring a jacket with you. This is Raul Garcia from the CBS 19 Weather Center.
10: This is Taco Steve, and I'm broadcasting live from Ellis Home and Garden. We're located right off of Highway 259 in Longview, and let me tell you, the scene is set for a great night. We call this the Pumpkin Glow. And let me tell you, lots of kids are coming in and they're trick-or-treating. They're having a lot of fun. If you have something planned and you're thinking about what you want to do, this would be the thing that I would come to. Bring the kids. There's plenty of chances to have photo opportunities and things like that. Plus, they have a zoo here, a petting zoo. In fact, there's a goat out here too. I'm joined now by Shelby from Ellis Home and Garden. And tell me a little bit about that goat. We were talking about that just a little bit earlier.
11: Yeah, so here at our annual Pumpkin Glow, we have a petting zoo. We have pony rides for the kids. It's free admission, so bring your whole family. We're selling tickets. We have a slide. The fire department's here. There's vendors here. On top of that, we have home decor to make your home beautiful. We have mums. We have seasonal items. It's just going to be a really great night. We're going to be here till 9 o'clock, and we hope to see everybody come through and see what we got going on.
10: Thank you so much, Shelby. One question for you before we get off on the radio here. My question is, what's your favorite event?
11: My favorite event is definitely Pumpkin Glow. We prepare for this for weeks and weeks. I mean, there's over 1,000 pumpkins lining our walkway, and you know, we have a design manager. A lot of work goes into it for this one particular night, so it feels like the night of completion. We get to see all the kids' face. This is definitely it. Come get a part of it.
10: That's right. This is a tradition, and you need to come see us. Come see Shelby and come see Taco Steve. I'm here broadcasting live off of Highway 259 at Ellis Home and Garden, right here on Kix 105.7.

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This is Taco Steve, and I'm broadcasting live right off of Highway 259 at Ellis Home and Garden in Longview, Texas. And let me tell you, this is the place to be. Let's say you plan something for the kids. You're not really sure where you want to go. This is the place to be. Go ahead and bring them out to Ellis Home and Garden. There's going to be a pumpkin glow here. Not only that, so many things going on, like pony rides, face painting. There's even a petting zoo here. There's a goat here. It is totally awesome. A hay maze. Now, this is a fan favorite. All the kids love to go through the hay maze, and they go through and they see the pumpkins, and there's refreshments and everything at the end of it. It's really a great thing for your kids. Bring them on out. Let's have some fun. And guess what? Not only that, there's pumpkin displays, and you can bring out your kids in their costumes. You're trick-or-treating, and it's so much fun. Come on out. Let's have a great time. This is family entertainment right here at Ellis Home and Garden. Let me tell you, this is the Pumpkin Glow, and I'm Taco Steve, broadcasting live on Kix 105.7.

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0: 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Coming up, Megan Maroney, Brad Paisley, and your request at 903-663-1057. But first, it's time to get our fall celebration on. Our very own Taco Steve is at Ellis Pottery in Longview. It's the big pumpkin glow going on tonight, and Taco Steve is knee-deep in it right now.
1: This is Taco Steve, and I am broadcasting live in Longview, Texas today at the Ellis Home and Garden. What's going on here, you're asking? Well, we got everything going on here. The pumpkin glow is happening right now. If you're thinking about an event to bring your kid to, this is definitely it. In fact, go ahead and dress them up in a costume. Let's call it a night of trick-or-treating. Everybody is here having fun. There's a maze here. There's a petting zoo. There's so much more. Shelby is here from Ellis Home and Garden. And tell me one thing. When you see those kids come in off of the street here from the parking lot, what do you think?
2: You know, that's what we're here for. We put a lot of work into this. Seeing their little faces whenever they see the animals and they're in their costumes, it's just the most wholesome piece of joy that you can be a part of. It's really why we do this here at Ellis, and it's the reason we're here tonight.
1: How many years has this been going on? I know it's been a lot.
2: Every year that I've been here, so at least 3 or 4 years. But, you know, the thing about Ellis Home and Garden is it's an establishment here in the community. Mr. and Mrs. Ellis, who are well in their 90s, they have had this business ever since they were teenagers. They used to have a plant stand. So this is truly a mom-paw operation on a really grand scale.
1: And let me tell you, it is great. Once again, the place to be is right here at Ellis Home and Garden. We're located right off of Highway 259 in Longview. The kids are having fun. I'm having fun. Shelby's having fun. And Barbara's over here having fun, too. I'm Taco Steve, and I'm broadcasting live from Ellis Home and Garden off of Highway 259 on Kix.
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3: Ladies and gentlemen, please welcome Neil McCoy for the Patterson Auto Group in Longview, Kilgore, and Marshall. There we go.
4: That was my own glorified welcome. Thank you, Harlan. I appreciate you. Hey, you and Pigskin Bob, y'all still doing a little football show again this year?
3: Well, yes, it's a regular size football show, but yes, we are.
4: How many years you've been doing it?
3: This will be year number 23,
4: God,
3: brother.
4: 23 years. You know, a couple more years, and I think y'all may get good at it. But right now, you're still struggling. I'm kidding. You know I am. Just check out the guys, Harlan the Sports Guy and Pigskin Bob, this Friday night starting at 6:30 for all the scores, lies, heavy on the lies, and phone calls you can handle.
3: That's right. And it's brought to you by Patterson Chevrolet in Kilgore, Patterson Nissan in Longview, and Patterson Chrysler Dodge Jeep Ram in Marshall.
4: Do they know they're paying for this?
3: Oh, yeah.

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0: New country from Zach John King. That's Get to Drinkin' on Kix 105.7. Number one for country fun and finally being free from another work day. Yeah, feels good, doesn't it? It's going to feel even better when you win $1,000, which you have a chance to do right now. We call it Fall Into Cash, and it's all brought to you by our good friends at Brookshire's, Cable Links, and Inc. 1871. Spirits and wine? Oh, they put a bunch of money on the table for you to win. You ready? Because I got a code word. It's so simple. You text it back to me. Boom. You're in the running to win that $1,000, and I'd love to give it to you because I need more rich friends. I'd love to give you way more, but let's just start with the $1,000 right now. And the code word that could win it all for you, it's cash. C-A-S-H, cash. Pretty appropriate, don't you think? Why don't you text that to me now at 903-663-1057. And while you're doing that and dreaming about that $1,000 you're going to win, let's check in with our very own Taco Steve getting his pumpkin glow on at Ellis Pottery in Longview. Kix is
1: everywhere. Thanks a lot, Brandon. We are having fun here at Ellis Home and Garden. It is the pumpkin glow, and let me tell you, if you're not here with your child, this is where you need to be. So much fun. It's a family event, and you know, I have someone here that's going to tell us a little bit more about this event. This is Mark from Ellis Home and Garden. How are you today?
2: I'm good, Taco Steve. Thank you for showing up to celebrate our little annual celebration. As Taco Steve just said, this is the annual pumpkin glow. Every year it's held on the third Thursday of October. And it's been going on for at least 15 years. I've been here for 13 plus years. There is pony rides. There is a petting zoo. There's cotton candy. And there's beverages, and there's stuff to munch on. Just get you a ticket at the gazebo, and it'll get you anything that you want on the property. It's free just to come in. All the photo ops are free. Everything you see on the grounds is all free. Don't be shy. Come on out and help us celebrate.
1: Let me ask you this. How long does it take to actually put together this great event for everyone?
2: It takes months. Months. There's a lot of planning that goes into it. And then, of course, a lot of it we can't do until like the last few days, especially the plants, because of a watering situation. But it's a labor of love, and it takes a village.
1: That's right. So if you're not here, this is where you need to be. Bring your kids and let's have some fun at Ella's Home and Garden. This is the Pumpkin Glow, and we are having fun here. And not only that, we have the Longview Fire Department here. I was out there just a little while ago, and they have a 96-year-old fire engine that's on display right now. Did you know that?
2: I had no idea.
1: I knew that it was old, but I didn't know it was that old. And it's really cool to see. Come on out here to Ella's Home and Garden. Enjoy the pumpkin glow. Bring your kids. Let's have some fun. It's Taco Steve broadcasting live from Ella's Home and Garden in Longview right here on Kix 105.7.
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3: Hey there, East Texas. It's another unseasonably warm day out there, but the good news is changes are on the way. We do have a wind advisory throughout most of East Texas heading into your Friday all the way until Saturday morning. Then we're also going to be experiencing some cooler temperatures heading into the next few days. I'm Jamie Hazard in your CBS 19 Weather Center.

0: Thanks a lot, Brandon. I appreciate it. Let me tell you, it is so much fun out here at Ellis Home and Garden in Longview. People are coming in. You're thinking about what you want to do with the kids tonight. Well, let me tell you, make this a part of your plans. It's the annual Pumpkin Glow, and there's so many things for kids to do and adults to do alike. We're talking about the maze that's right behind me. Kids are going along the maze. They're seeing all these pumpkins, and I'm willing to bet that there's a treat at the end of this thing somewhere. How are you doing, Mark?
1: I'm good, Taco Steve. Listen, thanks again for coming out to help celebrate our little event. It started at 2, it goes to 9 o'clock, and as Taco Steve just said, there are lots of things to do. Where can you go in the city or this town and for absolutely free and get your eyes fed, get your belly? It costs a little money for that, but not much. Beverages, lots of food, lots of photo ops, petting zoo, pony rides, and a lot of visuals to stimulate your eyes and your soul.
0: Right. It is dinner time. So what is out here that we could eat for dinner if we wanted?
1: Well, if you have a sweet tooth, it could be cotton candy.
0: That sounds good. You've already got me a cotton candy.
1: And then we have popcorn. I think we also have pizza. There's usually chips, something sweet, and I'm pretty sure we have some kind of beverages also, non-alcoholic.
0: Tell me a little bit about the petting zoo. What kind of animals are out there? I can't see it from here, but I heard about it. I keep hearing about this goat. What's going on out there?
1: Hey, you got me on that. I'm the old goat as far as I know. I know that they call himself, I think it's Noah's Ark Petting Zoo. He's been with us for many, many, many years. I know they have rabbits, chickens, a rooster, because I hear that thing roosting, croaking every morning. Croaking. What is it called?
0: Crowing, that's it.
1: I croak in the morning, it crows in the morning. I don't know all the animals because I'm so busy getting all this set up that I couldn't really tell you what all they have, but I know there's always a line of people and the kids wanting to get into the petting zoo.
0: That's great. It takes an army to make this. About how long in advance does this start up to make an event this great here in Longview?
1: We start thinking about it many months ahead of time, actually putting stuff together about 2 months ahead of time, and then like the month before, it's just heavy, heavy duty every single day.
0: Wow, it sure is great. We greatly appreciate you. I'm sure all the listeners really appreciate this event. It's a family-friendly event that you can come on out and have some fun with your kids. Let's talk about inside Ellis Home and Garden now. What kind of sales do we have going on?
1: Sales? I know that the seasonal stuff is on sale, so that would be anything fall, Christmas also. Listen, the store is gorgeous. The rooms that they have set up, the vignettes they have set up, are just... Susan outdoes herself on setting up all the Christmas displays in the store.
0: I was about to say, I was in there earlier, and I took notice to all the Christmas decorations coming out. It's officially the beginning of the holidays.
1: It is. It was like fall was, and then all of a sudden it was here. And I know it doesn't feel like it today, but wait until like Sunday into Monday, we're going to get that really chilly fall weather. So get ready for it. It's coming.
0: We are definitely ready for it. Are you ready for it?

Garden and the Pumpkin Glow. That's going on tonight. Just as Mark said, it's going on all the way until 9 o'clock. This is the place to be, a family-friendly event. Come on out, let's have some fun. I'm Taco Steve, broadcasting live at Ellis Home and Garden off of Highway 259 in Longview on Kix 105.7.

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0: New country from Jason Aldean. That's Anytime Soon on Kix 105.7. Number one for country and fun, and we heard you liked it busy, so I invited Harlan the Sports Guy and Taco Steve. Well, Taco Steve's not in the studio. It's a remote check-in from him. So before you get your sports report, it's time to find out about your pumpkin glow at Ellis Pottery in Longview.
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3: 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It is Thursday. It is 3:10 p.m. in the afternoon. Pre-recording the sports report because we got a game tonight. Annual battle between Union Grove and Orr City. I mean, on paper, you might think this looks like a pillow fight, but it's also kind of an elimination game. If you want to try and get a playoff spot, you cannot lose this game tonight. Union Grove favored. It's in Orr City. The coaches are great friends. It's an awesome stadium there, the Valley of Rebels. That's what we like to call a Rebel Stadium in Orr City. So pregame show at 6, kickoff at 7. Thank you to Wes Lacy. I'm pre-recording the sports report today. And a reminder here on October 15th, you got what, about 40 days till Thanksgiving? Wes tells me every year during the holidays, people aren't aware that their usage goes way up. Sinks, commodes, showers, everything. And that does a number on your septic system. And if you haven't had your tank pumped in a while, you might have a problem. You might have a little overflowage. Now, Wes and I, we don't want you having a brown Friday. We want it to be a black Friday. So if you don't know when the last time you've had your tank pumped, call Wes Lacy, 903-983-1385. Let's schedule a tank pumping before the holidays really get here. I don't know, kind of starts Halloween weekend, doesn't it? You start having more folks over at your place. And remember, if you're the first person to schedule a tank pumping every weekday, I'm going to pay the first $25

0: 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All right, in addition to Orr City and Union Grove tonight, you got Pro Football on Amazon Prime. Seattle is at Denver, starting at 7:15 on Prime Video. Remember, turn the sound down. Listen to us. Now, there's also a couple of college football games tonight. Eastern Carolina is at the University of Alabama, Birmingham, the Dragons. That's at 6:30 on ESPN. ESPN2 has Georgia Southern and Old Dominion. It's a trucking company and a college. How about that? All right, Major League Baseball playoffs are going on. In fact, one game's already done today. But how about last night, Milwaukee beat the Dodgers 6-2 to go up 3-0 in the National League Championship Series. Remember, only once has a team in baseball come back being down 3-0. That was the Red Sox against the Yankees. So it's a good chance Milwaukee could be making their second trip ever to the World Series. And the last time they did it as an American League team, and now they'll do it as a National League team. Now, Game 4 is tonight in L.A. We'll see if the Dodgers can stay alive or the Brew Crew can break out the brooms and sweep them. Now, over in the American League, earlier today, because they're expecting weather this afternoon in Cleveland, they moved the game up to a noon start. So they've already played today. Cleveland beat Tampa Bay 3-2. They go up 2-1 in that series. And Game 4 will be tomorrow at 5 o'clock, depending on the weather. All right, even though we got a game tonight, it's still Thursday. We still check the Texas Girls Coaches Association state volleyball rankings. We'll do it kind of quickly. 1A, no East Texas teams on the top 25. In 2A, Iola back to number 1. Now, for East Texas schools, we got Maud at number 6. Overton, Lady, Green Mustangs at 8. Beckville moving up the polls. They're up to number 9. Como Picton is number 13. Detroit is at 16. And Garrison, Lady Bulldogs, are number 25. In 3A, you've got a new number 1, and they're right down the road. The Tatum Lady Eagles at 34-4 are number 1 in the state in Class 3A. How about that? Chance for a state championship for the Lady Eagles. Eustis is at number 4. You've got Central Heights from Lufkin, Nacogdoches area, number 13. Hooks, the Lady Hornets, are number 19. And the Westwood Lady Panthers are at 25. All right, now in 4A, Salado is number 1. But right behind them, Glendale, Lady Eagles at number 2. How about this? The football team and the volleyball team are both state ranked number 2 for Glendale. That's kind of cool, right? All right, other 4A teams, you got Caddo Mills at number 16, the Lady Foxes. North Lamar at number 22, and Paris at 25. All right, for Class 5A, Argyle's number 1. In Class 6A, Duncanville's number 1. And we don't have any East Texas teams on the 5A or 6A polls. All right, we got 4 more weeks of the volleyball show. Bob and I'll be back doing volleyball on Tuesday night, 7-10, right here on Kicks. But coming up, Matt the Show Killer is going to play the boys of fall, and then Bob and I are going to be live from Orr City, Texas. So sit back and enjoy Rebels and Lions. That's coming up next, right here on Kicks 105.7. All right, thank you to Ballard Septic Tank Services. Thanks to Patterson Nissan. Big thank you to ABC Auto Parts. Sports Guy will be back in a minute. Ha, ha, ha.
1: Thanks a lot, Brandon. I greatly appreciate it. I'm out here at Ellis Home and Garden, and we are having so much fun at the Pumpkin Glow. This has been going on for at least 15 years, and everybody's coming out. They're bringing their kids. In fact, if you're bringing your kid or kids, have them dress up in a costume and come out here and trick-or-treat. There's so much candy. There's so much fun. In fact, behind me, there's this big maze that kids follow, and at the end of it, there's lots of candy. So go ahead and bring them out here. We're going to have so much fun here at the Pumpkin Glow. It's going on all the way until 9 o'clock tonight. I'm Taco Steve, broadcasting live from Ellis Home and Garden in Longview on Kicks 105.
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4: 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And it's game number 5 of the KYKX Game of the Week, and it's kind of become a tradition. The Orr City Rebels, the Union Grove Lions, tonight we're in Orr City at Rebel Stadium. Both teams out on the field warming up right now. We've got a 7 o'clock kick. We're going to give away a couple of scholarships here before the kickoff tonight. Union Grove to my right in their warm-up outfits and their white helmets. Orr City ready to go. They're in their uniforms, black pants, black jerseys, gold helmet. Both teams out on the field getting warm up, and some good-looking players for both teams. All right, on the Patterson pregame show, coming up, we're going to check the weather with Brett Anthony. That's brought to you by Tom Holyfield and Guild Mortgage. And then our coaches' interviews. We'll start with our visiting coach interview and Kyle Adams from Union Grove. And then our home coaches' interview with Justin Arnold for the Orr City Rebels. And we'll finish up with Pigskin Bob's keys to the game and the starting lineups for tonight's game, a district matchup between Union Grove and Orr City. 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
9: 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And we have NFL legend and chief meteorologist, Brett Anthony.
10: Thank you,
9: sorry,
10: Gus Johnson.
9: There you go. I slipped into Gus Johnson on you there. And you just informed me off the air that you actually never played in the NFL.
10: I never did. Huh. And so, yes, I have thrown fewer interceptions than any other NFL quarterback. So right. That's what that means.
9: And you've won as many playoff games as Justin Herbert has.
10: That's so harsh. That is just harsh.
9: All right. True. We're in the Valley of Rebels in Orr City, Texas tonight. The Lions and the Rebels. And any chance of rain tonight?
10: No chance of rain. Clear skies. Beautiful night. Temperatures low 80s at kickoff. A little bit of a south wind. Really nice. And then temps fall back into the upper 70s by the end of the game. Wait till you find out what happens Friday night.
9: Well, give us a little sneak peek. Give us don't tease us.
10: You got north winds. They're going to be blustery at times, maybe 20 miles an hour, and temperatures maybe 30 degrees cooler than what it'll be. Yeah. Oh, yeah. It's a big-time cold front on the way.
9: Let's go.
10: Yep.
9: All right. I'm ready to bust out the hoodies and the Carhartts and all that.
10: Maybe that Carhartt cold, but hoodie cold, yeah.
9: Well, I've got different levels of Carhartt. I've got super cold, medium cold, and light cold.
10: Oh, that's a lightweight.
9: Well, I'm a proud endorser of the Brown Duck in Longview, so there you go.
10: Okay.
9: You get cool gear from the Brown Duck. But tonight, perfect night. We appreciate it. That's Brett Anthony, our chief meteorologist and not former NFL Hall of Famer, but a Hall of Famer in my book when it comes to the weather. 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Thank you, Brett Anthony.
10: You're welcome, Harlan, a.k.a. Gus Johnson.
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3: Harlan the Sports Guy, Pigskin Bob. We're back on the Patterson pregame show. It's time for our coaches' interviews. And our visiting coach interview is brought to you by Upshur Rural Electric. And we're in Orr City. That means Union Grove is your visitor tonight. And that means Kyle Adams is the visiting coach. And our annual traditional game of Union Grove in Orr City. And a special blend of that with Kyle Adams in here, former Orr City coach. And now I guess there's been a little time to kind of soothe some maybe ill will on the Orr City side. Because at first, Coach, welcome, and we'll start right in with that. At first, it was a hurt feelings thing, yeah, maybe, in Orr City, and that's kind of gone away, don't you think?
4: Yeah. I mean, you would think it's, what, now 3 years removed, three football seasons removed.
3: Right.
4: But, you know, what's interesting is that two of these guys that are playing were freshmen when I were there,
3: right,
4: when I was there, and they played on the varsity for me. That year. So, you know, there is still some connections and some relationships there, and you know, but what I've loved is being able to watch them develop into these players that they are. And so, you know, John Hensley and Blake Johns were both freshmen for me, and played some meaningful snaps as freshmen. And so being able to again, like I said, watch them grow, and you know, Blake Johns has done a great job at the quarterback position for them, and so it's a pretty cool thing.
5: But at the same time, it's got to be even more cool being back at the Grove and the situation that you're in right now. It seems pretty sweet. Talk a little bit about, you know, why it's going so good for you right now.
4: Well, I think it comes down to we have some great kids. Kids and coaches is what I say. I'm just kind of,
5: that's what Harlan says from time to time if you know him for 5 minutes.
4: Yeah, right. I kind of just make sure that it all kind of I put it in motion and kind of get out of the way, because you know, I do have a great coaching staff. I can't say enough about them. But we also
5: and
4: have
5: your
4: some,
5: dad.
4: Well, he's there. No,
3: I was going to say, with one exception.
4: Yeah. No, he does his part too. And you
3: deep
4: know,
3: snapping. He's worried about deep snapping this week
4: and a lot of other things. But our coaches do a great job of getting our kids ready to play, and our kids do a great job of receiving some of those things. You know, sometimes being a kid, it's hard to be coaching is hard sometimes, or being coached is hard sometimes. And we do our kids do a great job of listening and.
5: No, I was going to, after you stop talking, I was
4: I'm sorry.
5: See if
4: I thought
5: it would
4: you had
5: be. Would you, can I mention their names on the radio real quick?
4: Go for it. Yes,
5: let's
4: sir.
5: Give them, yep, a little bit of love.
4: Absolutely.
5: Besides your dad, Roger Adams, you got Garrett Bowery, Garrett Gibson.
4: Yeah, both of those Grove graduates, by the way.
5: Those are Groves. Chad Holcomb, or Halcomb.
4: Halcomb.
5: Chris Kelly, Lance Lowe, James Reagan, and John Roberts.
4: Yeah, I mean, just great, great people. Great people. You know, they're there for the right reason. And that's what I love about them, is that they pour so much into these kids, and it's evident. And it's evident. And, you know, going back to our kids for a second, you know, this is a busy – it's Yamboree. It's yam, and so that in itself is a whole thing. Oh. So we had cross country district. We've got band competition this week. We've got a football game to play, and I've got

0: kids that are doing all three of those things.
1: Right.
0: And that's what makes Grove Grove, is that, you know, we have kids that are multi-talented and will pour into us as much as we pour into them.
1: Yeah. And you got the same thing at Gilmer, Harmony, and
0: sure.
1: New Diana,
0: sure.
1: Big Sandy.
0: Yeah.
1: We've seen that as well. And that's one of the reasons the Thursday night game works a lot better for Upshur County folk.
0: Right. Yeah. Especially during Yamboree time.
1: Yeah.
0: Because
1: that's what
0: I mean, you know, it's if you've never experienced Upshur County in this time of year, it's
2: bizarre.
0: It's yeah. There's a lot.
2: It's fun.
0: There's a lot going on.
2: Don't get me wrong. I'm a hillbilly from Jefferson. I get the pageantry of Yamboree Week.
0: Right.
2: Yeah. I'm glad that the schools do buy into it as well.
0: Yeah.
1: Well, but okay, let's move on. This year, excitement seems to be rippling through the Grove as you bring a 5-1 record into the KYKX Game of the Week.
0: Yeah, and I got to talk about our defense. You know, Dick, our defense is a big part of where we're at with that. You know, we went to EF last week and played a great defensive game. I mean, we shut them out.
1: Yeah, I was going to say, you shut them out.
0: Yeah, 16 tackles for losses and 6.5 sacks. And so that's the kind of defensive effort that we knew we had. We just haven't had that in the last couple weeks. So it was nice to see that translate to the football field.
2: Who's your DC?
0: Garrett Gibson. Like I said, Grove graduate. My OC is Garrett Bowery, also Grove graduate. You know, they were part of the squad back when we broke the playoff drought back in 14. So it's a full circle moment. And you know, they do a great job of getting our kids prepared. And so, you know, the defense has definitely done their part. I would say maybe the glaring thing about the EF game is that we only converted offensive into 25 points. And so I felt like we had opportunities to maybe score a little bit more, turn the ball over a little bit in some inopportune times. And, you know, those are the things that we want to get fixed moving forward.
2: Okay, let's walk our audience through the process of how you got to 5-1. Initially, you started out with Queen City with a 45-22 win.
0: Yes,
2: good
0: sir.
2: Win to start the season. Queen City, it's a little bit better.
0: No, a lot better
2: than they have been in the past.
0: Yeah, for sure.
2: So that was a good win for you. Then you had Quitman, you win 20-6. Then Elkhart, here you got 30-6 win. Tenaha, 40-35.
1: Tenaha, a little better than you thought?
0: Tenaha, I mean, here's the deal. They're super athletic.
1: Yeah.
0: And Coach Ward, obviously, I mean, hell, he's got a lot going on there in Tenaha.
1: Won a state championship.
0: I mean, you know, I mean, it's hard to deny that, right? And so he's got those kids playing at a high level, for sure.
1: When they're coming off the field at Big Sandy and the kids are chanting, Terry Ward, right.
2: Which was cool.
1: Terry Ward.
0: I mean, that's, you know.
1: That's love.
0: I don't know if you've been there, but they've got these huge posters about their state championship teams. And, you know, when you look at head coach Terry Ward, now he's back. I mean, think about that, what that community feels like. Those kids, they get, you know. So he's definitely got them steered in the right direction.
1: But you got to win.
2: You got to win. Then you got a loss against Paul Pewitt. That was a sting, a little blemish on your record so far.
0: And you know, Pewitt, I mean, they stuck
2: they're
0: it to
2: legit
0: us. They stuck it to us.
2: Yes.
0: And it was a good reality check, I think, for us. At least that's what we harped on, is that we got to get back to what we do best. And definitely the Pewitt night was not one of our you know, norms, for sure.
1: Is Pewitt, I haven't seen him play. From what I understand, they just have just one incredible horse of a running back.
0: Yeah, but I will say that they've got a middle linebacker that is unbelievable. I mean, unbelievable.
1: Okay.
0: They've got a set of receivers that can go up and get the ball. Their quarterback probably didn't get enough credit. I mean, he has thrown a couple great footballs that I've seen, especially in the Wascom win that they had. I mean, put the ball in a perfect spot for their kid to go make a play to ultimately lead to the field goal that wins the game against Wascom. And so, yeah, it's easy to be overshadowed by the Betts kid, who is he is legit, but they also have some other pieces there that make them go.
2: All right, and then a win last week, 25-0 over the Yellow Jackets, Harlan of Legionfield.
1: They lost their horse. They had a great running back, and he's
0: Nunu. Yeah, he's causing some problems for the Tigers. Of, well, not causing. causing the opponents problems at for the ETBU Tigers.
1: At ETBU. Yeah, I understand he's doing really well.
0: Doing really good.
1: Starting really good. As a freshman.
0: Yeah, yeah.
1: There for ETBU. So 5-1, and now we get ready for Orr City. A game, if you want to go to the third season, you have to have. So let's take a break, come back, and talk about the Orr City game tonight. 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
1: Harlan, the sports guy, Pigskin Bob. We're back on the Patterson Pregame Show. We're in the middle of our home coaches interview, which is presented each week by East Texas Professional Credit Union. And I guess it starts and goes with Blake Johns, probably your quarterback, and probably as far as you're going to go this year, he's going to take you.
11: Yeah, Blake, ever since I walked in the door, you talk about a kid that does whatever you ask. First one there, works hard, tries to lead. He's somebody that you want to coach. And I've said this even yesterday, is whenever Blake Johns graduates, Orr City is going to lose just a little bit because, he is Orr City. And also when I got in too, there was not a quarterback in the house. And, Blake stepped up and said, I will do whatever I can. And he's worked really hard the last 2 years. And there's times where I get frustrated with him or whatever. But once again, he is giving you everything he's got, respect, raised well, and he has a bright future ahead of him, whatever he does.
2: Now, we know that the injury bug has plagued you this year, particularly over the last couple of weeks. And you still, the life does go on, but there is one kid that's really stepping up. Jackson Strahan, he's your 10th grader. He's a sophomore. He's going both ways now because he has to. And tell us a little bit about Jackson.
11: Yes, sir. I think the injury bug is going to hit anybody, so that's no excuse for us. But Jackson's a kid that last year as a freshman, kind of came up the last four or five games, played outside backer for us, got an interception, worked really hard, wants to be good. And here he is this year. Running back, receiver, playing D-line. Now he's going to outside backer a little bit, just kind of moving around. And also, Jackson, now we've sat down. He's a little frustrated, kind of maybe not going the way he wants to offensively. But like I told him, you're a sophomore, but you're a sophomore defensively and you're a freshman offensively. So you're still young, trying to see. And you can tell each week how much better he is getting. He's seeing things, being coachable, staying after, trying to do whatever he can so he can find that success on Friday nights.
2: All right, talk about another two-way starter.
1: Hold on. Before we get off Jackson Strahan, I'll come back to you. I wanted to say he's the kind of kid is the future of the program.
11: Yes, sir.
1: Could you say that?
11: Yes, sir. Like I said, him and Blake are kin. So they kind of coach each other and get at it. And sometimes I laugh because they're hard on each other. But, yes, we're hoping, for a bright future for Jackson for the years to come.
1: Yeah, I'm excited about his future.
2: I was going to bring up the other two-way starter, Saren Goodwin. Talk about Sarin.
11: Yes, Goodwin's a kid that nobody really had on the radar a little bit. He kind of played some defensive line for us last year and then turned around and has had a good offseason. And then all this summer has had a good workout. Then all of a sudden, boom, he's kind of a two-way starter for us.
2: Where's he playing on your offensive line?
11: He's playing a guard right now. And once again, for him, he does whatever you ask. He is a team player. You don't even know he's there. He don't talk. He just does what's asked. You can count on him. He's reliable. He's going to give you everything he's got. So that, as a coach, you respect that.
1: Let me throw my favorite name out. It's Shug Thomas.
11: Man.
1: I mean, and you've got him down as wide receiver, defensive back, kick returner, and punt returner.

0: Well, I can tell you this. When y'all come see him Thursday night, he may be the shortest one on the field, but his heart, there ain't nobody going to be bigger. Suge didn't play last year. I don't know why. Being my first year, got to build a relationship with him, and he has been an impact player for us stepping on. He is not scared offensively, defensively, returning it. Had a good game against Harleton. Had a good reverse. Blake threw a good ball right there for him to score right there, but like he's not going back down. Don't care if it's offensive lineman, defensive lineman, whatever it is. I mean, you're going to say, man, he is small, but, man, his heart is big as gold.
1: Let's go ahead and address this up front because I'm going to mess up this name quite a few times tonight.
2: Here we go.
1: Abraham Arigia.
0: Yes.
1: Well, so how do you pronounce his last name? Arigia. He's number 21 on the roster.
0: Yes.
1: Or do we just call him Abraham and forget his last name?
2: I call him Honest Abe. He's never told a lie to me, anyway.
0: Yeah. Y'all are killing
1: did
0: me.
1: Did I just put you on the spot?
0: Yes, you did. You
1: okay.
0: did.
1: Okay. You don't know how to pronounce his last name.
0: I do
1: name
0: not yet. Now.
1: We just call him Stinky.
0: Yeah, Abraham. That's all I've ever called him.
1: Abraham Arigia.
0: Kind of give you a little history of him. This summer, me and Coach Lamance and our wives, we were up in Nashville and got a phone call. Him and his brother got into a car wreck, and it was pretty serious type of deal. So he was out all summer up until like football. I didn't know if we were going to have him type of deal. And he showed up as a sophomore. And once again, like that's the kid right there, middle linebacker, leads our defense. He's not scared. Physically, he can get after it. You can tell just not working out this summer that he's still kind of coming on a little bit behind where we thought he would be as a sophomore. But once again, that's another kid for the future right there.
1: You got to be more like me. You got to play your way into shape.
0: I like
1: I'm not going to show up in
2: okay,
1: shape.
2: And he has told me one lie, but the cops were involved, so we won't count that. I'm kidding. All right, finally, we're going to give a scholarship away to Jackson Redmond, our 264th $1,005 college scholarship, and you and your coaching staff selected Jackson Redmond. Why does he get the scholarship?
0: Man, Jackson's another kid, kind of like I talked about with Saren, like kind of quiet, but once again, shows up, does whatever you ask. Sometimes gets overlooked just because he does what's right. Had no issues with him in the classroom, athletically. If we say be there at 2:30 in the morning, he's going to be there. Well-mannered kid, gives it all he's got. Like I said, his parents have done a good job of raising him, and once again, he's another one that's going to have a bright future when whatever he does.
1: We need people like that at the radio station. Show up on time, do what they say they're going to do.
2: Yeah. Bob shows up late, leaves early, and borrows money from you while he's here.
1: And an extra long lunch.
2: It takes a long lunch.
0: So the question is, we ate lunch. We ate lunch yesterday. Am I getting another lunch out of this?
2: No.
1: This is a one lunch game.
2: Yeah. And no more Papacita salsa.
1: Yeah.
2: All right. Coach, again, thank you for coming back in today so we could record this. What has to happen for Orr City to upset Union Grove Thursday night?
0: I'm more worried about our effort and our attitude. I think that's something that we've kind of lacked the last couple of games. I'd like to see our football team step on the field and just give great effort. Once again, we're not going to out athlete anybody, but I want to see our kids just play hard and quit looking at the scoreboard and just, you know, give our community something to be proud of. I mean, that's kind of what we did early in the season. We've kind of got away with that. And I think if we can do that, push this thing to four quarters, like I say, they're athletic. Their quarterback, their running backs, their receivers, when they do it defensively, they're solid, they're balanced. It's a really good team. We just got to go play by play and just play really, really hard and understand when adversity hits. Just don't quit. We got to kind of put our foot back down and go back to work.
1: One play at a time.
0: Yes.
1: That's it.
2: You got something special, a little trick play playing, a little something?
0: I got a couple things for these guys, yes.
2: Yeah.
0: I got to keep that DC on his heels over there a little bit, so we'll see what happens.
2: That's it. There you go. There's Justin Arnold, the head coach for your Orr City Rebels. And, again, thank you for your time, Coach.
1: Again.
2: And we'll try and get this up on the podcast. I know some people were looking for it last
1: Jackson
2: night.
1: Jackson Strahan's mom.
2: Jackson Strahan's mom. I let her down.
1: Yeah.
2: So we'll get it up tonight. And, of course, it'll be on the Patterson pregame show. Starts at 6 o'clock from the Valley of Rebels, Rebel Stadium in Orr City, Texas. 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
1: Harlan, the sports guy, Pigskin Bob, we're back on the Patterson Pregame Show, and we just heard from Kyle Adams, the visiting coach's interview, and now it's time for our home coach's interview, Justin Arnold, second-year head coach for your Orr City Rebels, and thank you for taking time to do this again. This will be take two, we're calling this interview, because we did it Monday, and now today's Tuesday, and we had a computer eat a recording of your interview, so this is take two, coach.
3: Oh yeah, we're just, practice makes perfect, right? So we're just getting that extra time in real quick before we get going. Want to shout out to our Orr City band, just got ones and going to the state military contest.
1: Oh really?
3: Mr. Witt has done a fabulous job since he's walked in there. A lot of hard work and all that, so congratulations to them guys and the success that he's got going on.
1: Well, maybe this was meant to be then, because we didn't have that news yesterday.
3: Yes, sir.
1: And now here we are on Tuesday, and we got straight ones.
4: I've got something else then about Orr City we might want to talk about real quick. Our volleyball show, which is tonight, the night that the day we're recording this, Allie Sewell. She's a kid there at Orr City. Obviously, you know her.
3: Yes, sir.
1: Bad right. Kid, right?
4: No, great, no, come on, great now. Kid. She works our best. She works our bass tournament. You know Allie.
3: I do.
4: She's the valedictorian.
3: Yes.
4: I didn't know that she was the smartest kid in her grade.
3: Yes.
4: Yeah. She's going to be the valedictorian.
1: How
4: there
1: about that?
4: If she's able to keep things going on. And she's our player of the week tonight from East Texas.
3: Oh, that's really good to hear.
4: Union.
3: Yes.
1: So she's going to get a chance for a scholarship.
4: Right.
1: She's probably going to get a full ride if you're valedictorian somewhere, isn't she?
4: Well, yeah. But we're not going to punish her for being smart.
1: Right.
4: Okay.
1: She right. Still it's not the football show. It's the volleyball
4: show. She gets to be our player of the week. She's from Orr City.
3: Oh, that's great. That's right. Great to hear. Thank right. You, guys.
1: Well, congratulations to the Orr City band. And once again, thank you for double the time for coming back in today after I think I messed up the computer, if we were being honest here. But it was right. An accident. So anyway, let's talk about Orr City and how you've got up to this point. The games that you played, we talked about that yesterday. Let's pretend people didn't get to hear that.
4: Well, they didn't get to hear it. We don't have to pretend.
1: Okay.
4: Some jerk erased everything.
1: Just move on.
4: All right. Well, at 1-5, you started the first game of the year, a close game against Tenahaw. You lost 19-14. And then the 21-12 was the score for the next week.
1: Rush Album, 1976.
4: Cayuga, they won. And then your first win, a big blowout over Bowie, 40-14.
1: Talk about that win. And
3: yes, I thought it was probably the first time in the three games that we finally put a complete game together. In the Tenahaw game, like I said, Coach Ward has came back and got some new life over there. And we talked about it that week. I've just got to play every play hard. And the one play we didn't, they go 85. And that was kind of the difference in the game. In the Cayuga game, we were kind of, we started off slow, then got some belief. And all of a sudden, here we go. So going into the Bowie game, it was kind of, hey, let's start fast and see what happens. And I thought it was one of our complete games. And and a lot of positive went our way. Went down to Comas-Neal, and it starts with me. We didn't play very well. Didn't have a good

0: game. That's my fault. And I don't know if it's a long bus ride or whatever it was, but this wasn't a complete game for us. And then you start District of Beckville. I mean, what Cody Ross has done there in Beckville for the last years is great. And once again, I said this yesterday, they had a chance late in the game. You know, once again, you got to take care of your programs and all that, but very class act by him to kneel the ball, not to try to score. And I told him afterwards, I do appreciate that type of deal. You know, you don't have to do that type of stuff, but I do appreciate it. And then,
1: he'll tell you, he's been on the bad end of that stick.
0: Yes, sir. Well,
1: he knows how that goes. He's been around the state.
0: Yes, sir. Especially for us.
1: Coaching teams that didn't go so well, man.
2: And then people go looking for him to break one off in a coach that will do something like that.
1: Right.
2: Yeah.
1: If you're a score runner-upper.
2: Yeah, if you're a jerk, people will treat you poorly.
0: Yeah, I think karma comes back. But like I said, very class act. And once again, you do what you got to do. We don't ask for any help or anything. They ran to Harleton. Man, you talk about their record or whatever, but the physicality, they get everything out of their kids, and they just took it to us. And now here we are, game of the week against Union Grove and Kyle Adams. Another program, man. I don't know what his contract's like. I don't know what they got over there, but they better hold on to him as long as they can, because you talk about coaches, they get everything out of their kids and more. You look at a Union Grove team, and you're like, well, it's Union Grove, but man, them kids are physical. They're simple. They get after it. They compete, and they expect to win. Yeah. And it don't, you know, you look at the talent pool in our district. Even last year, they're making a little run. They probably got one of the lesser talents, but they get the most out of it. Like I said, I think him and his coaching staff do a great job. And Union Grove is very blessed to have a coaching staff like that there.
1: He said, you know, now that we're doing this in reverse order, he made the comment when I said, "What makes you nervous about Orr City this week?" He said the fact that they think they can beat us. They're looking for wins. And they look at, well, we probably can't beat them. Probably going to have a tough time with them. We can beat Union Grove. Yeah. Yeah, let's go beat Union Grove. Mm-hmm. That's the team we can beat. And that was his answer to what keeps him up at night.
2: Yeah, it's two words. Trap game. That's exactly what keeps him up at night.
0: Yeah,
2: and is that a fair way for them to look at to approach this game?
0: Yes, sir. Like I say, I think there's a little history with him and his coaching staff being at Orr City, and they did a fabulous job, made the playoffs. A lot of them kids were, I believe, freshmen that are graduating now. Some of the young kids know him, so there's a respect deal. So anytime you get to play your old coach, I think there's a little bit more fire in the game and all that. They got one coach I know I can outcoach over there.
2: Who is that?
0: That's my best friend, Chad Holcomb. So I okay. guarantee you I can outcoach that guy.
2: Yeah, okay.
1: I thought you were going to say Roger Adams.
0: Oh, I don't get body slammed. Come on now.
2: He's a big boy.
1: He's something else. One more point I wanted to make. You were talking about Cody Ross at Beckville in class act. I remember maybe 4-5 years ago when Jacoby Williams, now at Texas Tech, doing a great job there, when he was playing for Beckville and it was against Orr City. And was it Coach Burnham, Ron Burnham maybe, that was hollering, punt it out of bounds, punt it out of bounds. And he couldn't have walked down there with a pillow and handed it to Jacoby any easier. And Jacoby cut it up towards the sideline and probably could have taken it to the house, but kind of went out of bounds and kind of – nodded to the coach like, I know you didn't want him to punt it to me. So,
0: yes, sir. And once again, you know, like for us,
1: just a fun story I like sharing.
0: Yes, and like for us, let's be honest. Whenever everybody looks at their schedule and they see Orr City, they're very confident in that win with the prior history and all that. And that's something you know we are trying to change near to. You know, our kids work hard, they play hard, and we want people to respect us, but also, too, is we don't want to be the game where that's an automatic win. So I'm hoping we're in the right direction. I know our record doesn't show it, but we show glimpses. It's my job to try to figure out how to get this thing together the whole time.
2: Real quick, let's talk about your assistant coaches. I don't know if they get enough press, but the names I have on the sheet, Eduardo Perez, Gary Parrish, Brant Plasterer. I know he's been around for a long time, him and his wife, Carrie.
0: Yes.
2: Known them for years. Gregory Raymond, Gary Wilson, Jack Smith, Jacob Cunningham, and Johnny Perez. Those are your assistant coaches.
0: Yes, man. I can't give them guys enough credit, especially even right now, how hard they work. We do morning practices, so we go from about 6 to in the first period, and how early these guys get there, what they do late, the sacrifice. We're on the same page, the same saying, and how much they pour into the kids, trying to build relationships, trying to help kids out. Once again, there's more to coaching than the wins and losses, and believe me, we want to win. But this the short time all these guys have been there, the impact that they've shown to our kids, I can't you know appreciate that enough.
1: Who's your offensive coordinator?
0: That is Gary Parrish.
1: Okay. And who calls the plays?
0: Gary Parrish does.
1: Okay. And then DC.
0: Ed

0: Perez.
1: Ed.
0: This is Ed's second year with me coming over. So once again, and then Brant Plaster, I think he's been there over 10 years.
2: Yeah, he doesn't get far from either Ore City or New Diana.
0: Well, you know that statue of Kyle Adams by the Sonic, they're starting to build one in Brant Plaster right there. So they'll be hand in hand right there.
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3: Harlan, the sports guy, Pigskin Bob, we're back on the Patterson Pregame Show. We're in the middle of our home coaches interview, which is presented each week by East Texas Professional Credit Union. And I guess it starts and goes with Blake Johns, probably your quarterback. And probably as far as you're going to go this year, he's going to take you.
0: Yeah, Blake, ever since I walked in the door, you talk about a kid that does whatever you ask, first one there, works hard, tries to lead. He's somebody that you want to coach. And I've said this even yesterday, is whenever Blake Johns graduates, Ore City's going to lose just a little bit because, he is Ore City. And also when I got in too, there was not a quarterback in the house. And, Blake stepped up and said, I will do whatever I can. And he's worked really hard the last 2 years. And there's times where I get frustrated with him or whatever. But once again, he is giving you everything he's got, respect, raised well. And he has a bright future ahead of him, whatever he does.
2: Now, we know that the injury bug has plagued you this year, particularly over the last couple of weeks. And you still, the life does go on. But there is one kid that's really stepping up. Jackson Strahan, he's your 10th grader. He's a sophomore. He's going both ways now because he has to. And tell us a little bit about Jackson.
0: Yes, sir. I think the injury bug is going to hit anybody, so that's no excuse for us. But Jackson's a kid that last year as a freshman kind of came up the last four or five games, played outside backer for us, got an interception, worked really hard, wants to be good. And here he is this year, running back, receiver, playing D-line. Now he's going to outside backer a little bit, just kind of moving around. And also, Jackson, now we've sat down. He's a little frustrated. Kind of maybe not going the way it wants to offensively. But like I told him, you know, you're a sophomore, but you're a sophomore defensively, and you're a freshman offensively. So you're still young, trying to see. And you can tell each week how much better he is getting. He's seeing things, being coachable, staying after, trying to do whatever he can so he can find that success on Friday nights.
2: All right, talk about another two-way starter.
3: Hold on. Before we get off Jackson Strahan, I'll come back to you. I wanted to say he's the kind of kid is the future of the program.
0: Yes, sir.
3: Could you say that?
0: Yes, sir. Like I said,

0: You know, him and Blake are kin. So they kind of coach each other and get at it. And sometimes I laugh because they're hard on each other. But yes, you know, we're hoping, you know, for a bright future for Jackson for the years to come.
1: Yeah, I'm excited about his future.
2: I was going to bring up the other two-way starter, Saren Goodwin. Talk about Saren.
0: Yes, Goodwin's a kid that nobody really had on the radar a little bit. He kind of played some defensive line for us last year and then turned around and has had a good offseason. And then all this summer has had a good workout. Then all of a sudden, boom, he's kind of a two-way starter for us.
2: Where's he playing on your offensive line?
0: He's playing a guard right now. And once again, for him, like he does whatever you ask. He is a team player. You don't even know he's there. Like, he don't talk. He just does what's asked. You can count on him. He's reliable. He's going to give you everything he's got. So that, as a coach, you know, you respect that.
1: Let me throw my favorite name out is Shug Thomas.
0: Man.
1: I mean, and you've got him down as wide receiver, defensive back, kick returner, and punt returner.
0: Well, I can tell you this. When y'all come see him Thursday night, he may be the shortest one on the field, but his heart, there ain't nobody going to be bigger. Shug didn't play last year. I don't know why. Being my first year, got to build a relationship with him, and he has been an impact player for us, stepping on. He is not scared offensively, defensively, returning it. Had a good game against Harleton. Had a good reverse. Blake threw a good ball right there for him to score right there, but like, he's not going back down. Don't care if it's offensive lineman, defensive lineman, whatever it is. I mean, you're going to say, man, he is small, but man, his heart is big as gold.
2: Let's go ahead and address this up front, because I'm going to mess up this name quite a few times tonight.
1: Here we go.
2: Abraham Araguia.
0: Yes.
2: Well, so how do you pronounce his last name? Araguia. He's number 21 on the roster.
0: Yes.
2: Or do we just call him Abraham and forget his last name?
1: I call him Honest Abe. He's never told a lie to me, anyway.
0: Yeah. Y'all are killing
2: did
0: me.
2: Did I just put you on the spot?
0: Yes, you did. You
2: okay.
0: did.
2: Okay. You don't know how to pronounce his last name.
0: I do not now.
2: We just call him Stinky.
0: Yeah, Abraham. That's all I've ever called him.
2: Abraham Arriaga.
0: Kind of give you a little history of him. This summer, me and Coach Lamance and our wives, we were up in Nashville and got a phone call. Him and his brother got into a car wreck, and it was pretty serious type of deal. So he was out all summer up until like football. I didn't know if we were going to have him type of deal. And he showed up as a sophomore. And once again, like that's the kid right there, middle linebacker, leads our defense. He's not scared. Physically, he can get after it. You can tell just not working out this summer that he's still kind of coming on a little bit behind where we thought he would be as a sophomore. But once again, that's another kid for the future right there.
2: You got to be more like me. You got to play your way into shape.
0: I like it.
2: I'm not going to show up in
1: shape. Okay, and he has told me one lie, but the cops were involved, so we won't count that. I'm kidding. All right, finally, we're going to give a scholarship away to Jackson Redmond, our 264th $1,005 college scholarship, and you and your coaching staff selected Jackson Redmond. Why does he get the scholarship?
0: Man, Jackson's another kid, kind of like I talked about with Saren, like kind of quiet, but once again, shows up, does whatever you ask. Sometimes gets overlooked just because he does what's right. Had no issues within the classroom, athletically. If we say be there at 2:30 in the morning, he's going to be there. Well-mannered kid, gives it all he's got. And like I said, his parents have done a good job of raising him, and once again, he's another one that's going to have a bright future when whatever he does.
2: We need people like that at the radio station. Show up on time, do what they say they're going to do.
1: Yeah. Bob shows up late, leaves early, and borrows money from you while he's here.
2: And an extra long lunch.
1: It takes a long lunch.
0: So the question is, we ate lunch. We ate lunch yesterday. Am I getting another lunch out of this?
1: No.
2: This is a one lunch game.
1: Yeah. And no more Papacita salsa.
2: Yeah.
1: All right. Coach, again, thank you for coming back in today so we could record this. What has to happen for Orr City to upset Union Grove Thursday night?
0: I'm more worried about our effort and our attitude. I think that's something that we've kind of lacked the last couple of games. I'd like to see our football team step on the field and just give great effort. Once again, we're not going to out athlete anybody, but I want to see our kids just play hard and quit looking at the scoreboard and just, you know, give our community something to be proud of. I mean, that's kind of what we did early in the season. We've kind of got away with that. And I think if we can do that, push this thing to four quarters, like I say, they're athletic. They're quarterback, they're running backs, they're receivers when they do it. Defensively, they're solid, they're balanced. It's a really good team. We just got to go play by play and just play really, really hard and understand when adversity hits, just don't quit. We got to kind of put our foot back down and go back to work.
2: One play at a time.
0: Yes.
2: That's it.
1: You got something special, a little trick play playing, a little something?
0: I got a couple things for these guys, yes.
1: Yeah.
0: I got to keep that DC on his heels over there a little bit, so we'll see what happens.
1: That's it. There you go. There's Justin Arnold, the head coach for your Orr City Rebels. And again, thank you for your time, Coach.
2: Again.
1: And we'll try and get this up on the podcast. I know some people were looking for it last night.
2: Jackson Strahan's mom.
1: I let her down.
2: Yeah.
1: So we'll get it up tonight, and of course it'll be